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1: Hey, it's John. Thank you so much for all of your messages of love and support. I really do appreciate it for me and my family. Can't wait to be back with you Monday morning at 6 a.m.

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for you, I guess you're getting everything you want. 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
1: We've been friends for a while.
2: Yeah.
1: And y'all know I don't really love games. I don't really love board games, or I definitely don't like Quiplash.
3: I am so with you there.
1: It's so obnoxious.
3: I feel like, yeah, no. I feel like I'm in the minority there.
1: I would rather somebody bust out Monopoly than bust out Quiplash. I would rather somebody bust out Settlers of Catan than Quiplash.
3: Because I don't like how subjective Quiplash is.
1: No, then everybody decides that they're so funny, and they're not funny at all. Uh-huh. I'm actually the only one here paid to be funny at the party.
3: It all turns into an inside joke where it, like, everything kind of becomes like, oh, actually, we're going to, everyone's just going to say the same thing.
1: But
3: and it devolves into, like, just not funny.
1: Not funny.
3: It's not good. It's not a good game.
1: And I think I hate it so much because, like, we do this show. We have to think on our feet all the time.
3: Uh-huh.
1: If we said the same joke every time, it wouldn't be funny.
3: Exactly. It's cheap. That's not how you play the game.
1: And then I end up, we play these Quiplash games, and I end up coaching people on how to, like, be funny. Because it's almost like these games do turn into what would be the format of a morning show.
2: I never win any of those games.
1: Me either.
3: Me neither.
1: Because they don't think I'm funny.
2: You guys are bitter about the whole thing.
3: I think
1: the problem is that I don't lowball my humor.
3: Exactly.
1: Like the commenters do.
3: Honestly, yes. That is what it is.
4: I lowball.
3: Yeah.
1: Even
4: on this show.
1: Even with Quiplash, it starts at the beginning. It's like, everybody put in your name. And I'm like, okay, Chantel. No, nickname, like funny.
2: Uh-huh.
3: Okay, like, who put booger?
1: Yeah, it's like, guys, I can't think of a humorous nickname for myself. Mm. Please just put my name.
3: Mm-hmm.
1: And then it's like, oh, someone's a wet blanket. Chantel, I hate it.
2: Y'all are lame. That's what I'm hearing.
1: What is your, when you play a board game or a game, mm-hmm. what is your go-to nickname? Because I need to come up with one.
2: Well, in my family, everyone calls me Brad.
1: Oh.
3: Right.
2: So
1: see,
2: I'm always Brad.
3: Bro dad?
2: Bro dad.
3: Yeah.
1: Do you have a go-to game nickname?
3: No, because I'm like
1: either.
3: You, Chantel. I feel like I want to take the game seriously.
1: Yes.
3: And I spend enough of my day riffing.
2: I've never heard of such pretentious
1: comedians in my life.
3: I know.
1: By the time I get to board game night or Quiplash night, I'm exhausted.
3: Yes.
1: I'm humored out.
3: Exactly.
1: I can no longer be funny.
3: I want to play a game with rules and objectives.
1: And that is why I would prefer a game night with games. You take me to a game night and it's like poker, Monopoly, whatever. I'm in it. I'll play. Mm. I actually do very well at poker. Or not poker. Blackjack?
2: Sure.
1: Is that the one?
3: Yeah.
2: Get me.
3: 21.
1: Crush it.
2: Oh.
1: However... do you know that only 5% of American adults say they've never played Monopoly?
2: Oh, that'd be an interesting hot topic.
1: I've never finished a game of Monopoly.
2: I play a lot of Monopoly in therapy.
3: Oh, really?
2: Yeah.
3: That's cool.
2: I take a photo of the game, the board at the end to remember how to set it back up with all the money and stuff.
1: Oh, my gosh. That's smart. So cute.
2: Yeah, so I've finished many, many Monopoly games. I love Monopoly, though. I don't mind playing it.
1: 21% of people say they love board games.
2: I do with the kids. I find it's like my last chance to hang out with them at their age. Like if I can get them to play, like we like to play Telestrations in my house.
3: That's
1: a good one.
2: We do a lot of that.
1: I take Telestrations over Quiplash. Can Quiplash get some sort of bug that it can't work anymore?
2: I play a lot of Uno.
3: Classic.
2: I play Uno both at home and at therapy.
1: Okay, I didn't really... I loved Uno as a kid.
2: Yeah.
1: And now my sons and my kids, they're into Uno. They're in that phase of life. I don't remember the rules. Or they've added rules.
2: Well, everyone has like their own rules also. And then there's like Uno Flip and Uno
1: No
2: Smash,
1: Mercy or something.
2: Uno, yeah, like there's so many different ones now.
1: When I was an Uno kid, it was Uno and Uno Attack.
2: Yeah, there's so many. What did I, I play a lot of Guess Who.
1: Oh, I love
2: I played
1: Guess Who.
2: Life for the first time yesterday.
1: Oh, I loved Life as a kid.
2: Yeah, I've never played Life before.
1: I played Life over Monopoly as a kid. We never played Monopoly in my house, but we did play Life.
3: Yeah, I feel like I've definitely played more Life than Monopoly.
2: Really?
3: Yeah.
2: It feels like it's such a lame game.
1: You know what game needs to come back?
3: Really?
2: I was playing it yesterday. I'm like, this is such a lame game.
3: But Monopoly isn't?
2: Monopoly, at least, like, you can try to sell things and be, like, a baron.
1: Yeah, but if I'm going to sell things and be a baron, I'd rather play Pit.
2: Oh.
3: Yeah.
2: Buy some wheat.
1: Barley.
2: Buy some barley. Life is like, you learn CPR, take a life token. I'm like, ugh.
1: You had a child.
2: Yeah.
3: I guess I always played Life, but it was SpongeBob version.
2: Okay.
3: Ooh, and so you know what? That was more fun.
2: That sounds fun.
3: Because you were like in Bikini Bottom.
1: Do kids, because my kids haven't brought this up, is Mousetrap still a thing?
3: I loved Mousetrap.
2: Did you ever play the game?
1: Setting up the game alone was the game.
3: I forgot about Mousetrap.
2: Because I could never get the thing to work. The trap never trapped.
1: I just fell over all the time.
3: The idea of it, though, was just like gold.
1: Like, as kids, we paid such attention. When we had playtime as kids, it was like you were meticulous with your mousetrap, with your operation, and your tying of water balloons. We put in so much time into having enjoyment as kids.
2: I liked Sorry.
1: And nowadays...
3: Sorry's good. Aren't you not allowed to play Sorry anymore?
2: I'm not allowed to play Sorry anymore.
3: Because you're not Sorry.
1: No, because what does John do?
2: When I get it, it's my turn, and I get to knock someone off, I smack them off the board, and I go, sorry.
3: He doesn't mean it. He doesn't mean it.
1: He doesn't. It's not genuine.
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1: All right, normal or nope works like this. You send us a text or an open mic, or you call us and you say, hey, I do this thing. I'm getting mocked for it. Is it that weird? Yes or no? And then we as a group, we tell you if it is or not. It's not just myself this morning. Jake's here. And then Justin Taylor, who hangs out on Mix as well.
2: Good morning.
1: Normal or nope? I do interviews at jobs I don't want to practice for jobs I do plan on pursuing. Normal or nope? Good for you for getting invited to so many interviews.
3: Seriously.
2: Normal.
1: Normal?
2: Done it.
1: Have you really?
2: Yeah.
1: For radio or outside of radio?
2: For radio. I've applied for dumb ones just for the reps.
1: Okay. You know,
2: for a while there, it's like I wanted to get another job, and I was like, well, God, I'm rusty. I haven't done this like in 10 years.
1: Yeah.
2: So I did do that a couple times.
1: I mean, that makes sense.
2: Because you're nervous.
1: Yeah.
3: Did you get the offer? Like, did you get the jobs? And then you were like, ah, sorry, actually, you guys were just a warm-up.
2: I did on one of them. There was a follow-up to it.
3: Yeah.
2: So then I was kind of like, well, I got this other one and kind of bailed. But I got to say, it's worth it. So I understand why she's doing it.
3: Okay. Interesting.
1: Jake?
3: I've never heard of, I mean, job interviews are exhausting. I mean, this is a good idea.
1: Yeah.
3: It's definitely a good idea to be like really prepared for the one that you want, but I don't know if I have that kind of energy to just go do job interviews for fun.
1: You know, I haven't done a job interview in quite some time, but when I was applying for the doctoral programs, you have to do all these interviews.
2: And that's probably intense.
1: They're really intense and they're long. Hours.
2: Yeah.
1: And so I did mock interviews to get reps in to make sure I was ready for it.
3: Wow.
1: Yeah, so I'm kind of similar to what you're saying. Like, you got to get that muscle
2: because
1: going.
2: How long has it been for you?
1: My gosh.
2: Well over a decade.
1: Yeah. Since I've had to do a job interview.
2: You're like, I don't know how to do this.
1: I don't even know if I'd be able to answer those questions today.
3: At this point.
1: No.
2: And the other thing was like, what's it like in today's world if you haven't done it?
1: Right.
3: That's true. Very different.
1: That's a good idea. All right. So we're going to say normal.
2: Hmm.
1: This says, am I normal for eating all of the toppings off my pizza first and then eating the crust and bread separately? Wait, are you adding the cheese as one of the toppings?
3: I imagine.
2: Write it all off.
3: That's crazy.
1: It's one thing to pick the pepperonis off. It's another if you're doing pepperonis, then the cheese, and then
3: like the sauce,
1: the crust.
3: That's too much.
1: You say no?
3: I like my pizza all, you know, as one thing. It's it's one beautiful picture.
2: It's a handheld food that
3: exactly.
2: way. Exactly.
1: I'll tear off my crust and eat it while I'm eating the pizza.
3: I enjoy the crust.
1: Okay.
3: I like crust.
1: I like
2: word.
3: Yeah, I'll take a bite of the crust, you know, before I'm even there, just because I enjoy the contrast.
1: Quick pizza side note. I was supposed to go to lunch with both Jake and Justin to get pizza last week, and they both bailed on me, and I've been resenting them ever since.
3: I had something come up, John.
1: Mm-hmm.
2: He won't let it go.
1: I will not let it go.
2: Not much on his social calendar.
3: Says a lot when we have that much of an effect,
1: that is
3: Justin.
1: The truth. This is every night I'll go into bed. And then I'll worry that I have to pee, then get back up. And I go before getting into bed.
3: Yeah, I mean, you gotta. But every night before, like, you get in first, and then you're like, oh.
1: Yeah, so they go to the restroom, then they lay in bed, and they're like, oh, no, I might have to go again.
2: Oh,
1: and then once it's in your head,
3: you
1: gotta get up, and you gotta try again.
3: I mean, it's a routine. You gotta do what you gotta do. I don't think it's too crazy.
2: I don't think so either.
1: You think it's normal though?
2: Kinda.
1: To stress about it like that?
2: Well, we've all woken up in the night.
1: Yeah, but are you stressing about having to go to the bathroom while you lay in bed?
2: I'm like, do I get up? Oh, it's cold.
3: It's a peculiarity, for sure. This person's peculiarity.
1: Justin, you have a boat you sometimes stay on. What do you do? I don't want to know. Never mind.
2: One question too many?
1: This says, I eat French fries smallest to biggest, and my boyfriend mocks me about it.
3: Huh.
2: That's just being a little OCD.
3: Yeah, that's interesting. Smallest to biggest.
1: So you dump them all out on what, like a napkin?
3: And then you sort them?
1: And then you put them in order?
3: By size?
1: Yeah.
3: How interesting.
1: I think I would actually go the other way also.
3: Yeah.
1: The big ones are never great.
2: No, I like the little ones too.
1: Right.
2: I could see myself doing this.
3: So the little ones fall to the bottom of the basket.
1: Yeah, you naturally kind of get the small ones at the end.
3: Yeah, exactly.
1: By the way, we just got a text about the pizza comment.
3: Okay.
1: It says, I'll go one further. I used to eat the toppings, then the cheese, then lick the sauce off.
3: Oh, my God.
1: And then have the crust.
3: What?
1: Okay.
3: What are you doing?
1: Listen,
2: you lost me when you said lick.
3: Yeah, honestly.
2: Really?
3: What part of a pizza could you possibly be licking? That's horrible.
1: You imagine just walking into like Rusted Sun.
2: Right.
1: And you just see someone over there going, ah.
3: I'd be like, wow, that must be a good pizza.
1: Some good sauce right
3: yeah,
1: there.
3: Yeah, I'll have what she's having.
1: I refuse to use self-checkout because I don't work there. Okay.
2: I get it.
3: Yeah.
1: I got to tell you, I'm this way. I really am.
3: Yeah.
1: Like, I'm like, no. Did you give me a discount? No?
3: No.
1: So I'm not getting an employee discount for doing this kind of thing?
3: No, you're not.
1: Like, what's the point of this? And the worst right now, Target. Target has 26 aisles and no one's there, and you can only do self-checkout.
3: I've become more of a standard checkout guy in the past year than I ever have. I was always self-checkout because I was always like, I can do it faster. I just have to skip the lines. But now it's gotten to the point where it's like, no, actually, I think the professional
1: will
3: do a really good job with it.
1: Justin, I tend to think you would choose to have someone check you out so you can talk to them. You're a talker.
2: I probably would do it for that reason. I also just usually just pick the shortest line.
3: Oh. Yeah.
2: You know what I mean? It's like I don't care whether it's the self or with the checker. It's like, what's going to get me out of here faster?
1: Normal or nope, I have never played Uno and I'm 30 years old.
2: Kind of missing out.
3: Yeah.
1: We were talking about Uno yesterday. 5% of people have never played Monopoly. And that got us into the conversation about Uno.
3: 30 years old, never played Uno.
2: Is Uno still popular?
3: I think so.
2: I mean, Monopoly seems like it's timeless.
3: Yeah.
2: Is Uno in that same category?
3: I'd like to think so, because it's so easy.
2: Right.
3: You can play it at a young age, but it's still fun even when you're, you know, older.
2: Let's play during the next song.
3: Great idea.
1: Katie from Instagram, I love avocado with sugar, normal or nope? Never tried it.
3: I don't know if I like that idea.
1: You don't know?
2: Probably nope.
1: Okay, there you go. That, my friends, normal or nope.

I guess you're getting everything you want. You bought a new car and your career's really taking off. It's like we never even happened, baby. Tell me what is up with that.

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2: Gas has gotten a little bit out of control. We've been talking about it. I mean, this is ridiculous, right? I know that, John, you go electric now.
3: Yeah, but when I have to take Jen's car over to Costco to fill it up.
2: You feel it, right?
3: Oh, my gosh. I'm like, this is insane.
2: Yeah, it hurts.
3: Yeah.
2: It has been hurting this summer. Well, I've got a cool new life hack from a 30-year-old man from Georgia named Molly Hightower. See, he got so sick of spending $60 to $90 every time to fill up his actual vehicles that he decided to make mini cars. Now, what is a mini car, you might ask? Well, you ever see those little cars at like Target or like Walmart or wherever that are for kids, you know, like the Barbie ones?
3: Yeah.
2: Like the little monster trucks.
3: Right. Yeah. I think Chantel bought one for Boone that was like a gravedigger one.
2: Yeah, exactly. Well, Molly, he's a handyman and an engineer. He figured out that he could convert a pink Barbie dream camper into an actual vehicle by equipping it with a 2-gallon, 1-piston engine from a power washer. It can reach 55 miles per hour.
3: Dang.
2: And he can get 40 miles on a full tank.
3: Okay, and it's 2 gallons, you said, so he can go 80 miles before filling up.
2: Yes.
3: That's legit.
2: So Molly says his juiced up Barbie dream camper only costs $3 max to fill up, and he's been using it to run errands. It even has a little compartment for groceries. Technically, it isn't street legal.
3: That's what I was going to ask, if you can actually drive this thing.
2: However, Molly says that his local cops are cool with it as long as he stays off major streets.
3: Well, you think about like the bird scooters or the dumber scooters.
2: Exactly.
3: And everything. Like those things are flying.
2: Yeah.
3: And if he's, you know, going 30.
2: Exactly. It's
3: or
2: no,
3: whatever.
2: No harm, no foul.
3: So is he going on the sidewalk? Just.
2: I think bike lane is probably the safest thing for that.
3: That makes a lot more sense.
2: You know what I mean? His wife, if you're curious, also has her own mini car, but hers only reaches 40 miles per hour.
3: Okay.
2: It's a little red convertible, though.
3: Finally got that convertible she's always wanted.
2: There's videos of him driving it around and filling it up at the gas station, and it is so fun. I mean, it's truly a grown man, grown handyman, in a pink Barbie dream car.
3: How does he? That cannot be comfortable, because in my mind, I picture like a clown car, right? Like a tiny little car that his knees are almost up towards his ears, and he's driving him, the steering wheel's between his feet.
2: Well, you know what else is uncomfortable? These freaking gas prices.
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0: Well, it is Monday, June 29th. Good morning. We are back. I'm John. Jake's right over there to my right. Chantel, she is out. She is on her honeymoon right now for the next like 16 months in Indonesia.
5: Yes.
0: It looks amazing.
5: It's a study abroad.
0: So hanging out in studio today, we have our friend Jess. Hi, Jess.
6: Hi, good morning.
0: Jess from the Jess Connection podcast, from the Frankie and Jess podcast, a radio mainstay for so many years.
5: A mogul.
0: A friend of mine, and our first time doing radio together.
6: I know, it's so exciting. It's kind of a bucket list. I'm pumped.
0: When we were talking about, you know, what could we do with Chantel being out, one of the first thoughts we had was, should we call Jess?
5: Let's call Jess
0: and see if she would do it for a few days. Mm-hmm. What was it like waking up early again to do this?
6: I don't miss it. You guys are so amazing. I was like, this is crazy.
0: Yeah, I thought that too, because I've been off for a few weeks with a family emergency. We'll talk about that today. And I have been, my sleep schedule has been all over.

0: place, but I have definitely not been waking up at, you know, 4:30 in the morning.
1: Yeah.
0: And if I have been, I've been going back to bed.
2: Yeah.
0: And now all of a sudden today, rolling out, I was like, whew. Okay.
2: You're up and at them now.
0: Yeah.
2: Yeah. Yeah.
0: Shout out to the people who go to the gym at 5, the hardcore workout, you know. Yeah. I'm like, what are you doing? No one wants to do hip thrusts at 5 a.m.
1: Well, maybe. I mean, I would.
3: You're right about that. You know.
0: Jake, thank you so much for holding down the court.
2: Hey, happy to be here. I'm so glad you're back, John.
0: Everyone who reached out to me on Instagram or, you know, DMs, they all said, like, Jake's doing such a good job.
1: Oh,
0: he's by himself in the studio.
2: I was trying. Yeah. I was just doing my best John impression.
0: Oh, gosh.
2: It's not that good.
0: Just went high and nasally.
2: Uh-huh.
0: That's the best John impression.
2: Exactly. Yeah.
0: Well, I'm curious because when I left, you were prepping for a show with your band, the Muskies.
2: Yeah.
0: It was the Decades show where your band was doing nothing but, I was going to say Neil Diamond covers, but that's not right.
2: Oh, no. Steely Dan.
0: Steely Dan, of course.
2: Yeah. Oh, my gosh. It was so much fun. It was this last Saturday. It was at Urban Lounge here in Salt Lake. And, wow, what a blast. So, Decades Fest is a show where a bunch of local bands cover different acts from different eras. So, there's a band doing Oasis. There was a band doing New Order. There
0: That's
2: was
0: awesome.
2: A band doing Pixies. And we, my band, Muskies, did Steely Dan.
1: Nice.
2: And it was so much fun. It was so great just hearing, like, a crowd singing along to your music.
0: Yeah.
2: Because as a newer artist, it's not as common to have, you know, a crowd singing along to all your,
0: right.
2: your convoluted lyrics.
0: Yeah.
2: But Steely Dan... You know people are going to be singing along to some dirty work, to some reeling in the ears.
0: I don't know if I could sing along to a Steely Dan. Jess, can you?
2: Surely you know the dirty work. Surely you know reeling in the ears.
0: I don't think I could.
1: I know the name, but like I also know an eyeliner named Steely, and that's where my brain goes because I'm a girl.
2: We
1: so,
2: did wear
1: sorry.
2: Eyeliner, too.
1: Oh,
0: yeah, yeah. I might actually know more of the lyrics to a Muskie song.
2: Wow.
0: Than a Steely Dan song.
2: Well, then I'm glad that you missed this one.
0: Now, I did also hear that there's a famous YouTuber, Andrew Callahan.
2: Yes. Andrew Callahan.
0: Is wearing a Muskies band t-shirt in one of his videos.
2: Yeah, so Andrew Callahan, he's like an independent journalist on YouTube. He runs a channel called All Gas No Breaks or Channel 5. He does, like, documentaries, but he also does documentaries on, like, weirder niche parts of the internet.
0: Yeah.
2: And he's so weird.
0: That's awesome.
1: Yeah. You gotta ask. It's AI. You never know if anything's real.
2: I know.
0: Yeah,
2: that's
0: the
2: thing. Yeah. And that's what the video was about AI and music.
1: Oh, wow.
0: Oh, no kidding. And he was wearing your band's t-shirt.
2: Exactly. So I hope he wasn't trying to, you know, say, speaking of AI music.
0: And Jess, it's my understanding that that your son has a birthday coming up.
1: Yeah.
0: And so you went and toured a place to throw the birthday party. What, Back Nine?
1: Back Nine. I guess they have multiple locations.
0: What is this?
1: Such a cool golf simulator place.
0: Oh, okay.
1: I'm not even a golfer, but it looks like a mini Masters lounge green room. It is swanky. It's fun. We're going to go to the one in Lehigh.
0: Okay.
1: Three different bays.
0: Huh.
1: You can have up to 30 people, like 10 people per bay.
0: Oh,
1: it's a cool place. So I shouldn't be planning the birthday party. He's going to be 19. He's not 10.
0: Okay.
1: He's only 19.
0: Okay, I'll be honest. Nice. I was doing the math in my head.
1: Okay.
0: And I was like, I remember you talking about your son years ago. And I'm like, wait, how old is he now?
1: She's planning his birthday.
0: Yeah, and he said, yeah, I was like, carry the one.
1: Nineteen. That's so bad.
0: Oh, and mom's throwing the birthday party.
1: Yeah, I know. I only have one, man. So you got to do it up. You got to have fun.
0: That sounds fun, though. We actually ended up doing Top Golf for a second over the weekend. And I was getting upset because they've gotten rid of their servers and you have to order everything through the app.
1: No.
2: Yeah.
0: And I don't like that.
1: Oh,
2: wait, so they
1: know.
2: Got rid of servers entirely?
0: They come around just to make sure you're in your bay.
2: Okay.
0: And then,
2: yeah, because I went about a month or two ago and I have a friend who's a server there and she was complaining a lot about how they were kind of like making this push towards just self-serve,
0: I don't
2: iPad.
0: Like it.
2: And
0: I don't like it.
2: Yeah, it's like,
1: speaking
2: and it's confusing
1: because
2: it's like, what's the point of the server if, like they're not going to get tipped if they don't have to.
0: Yeah.
2: You know?
0: I know.
1: Oh.
0: And I had to download the app. And if I have to download one more
1: I'm
0: app,
1: so sick of the apps.
2: It's going to make me use your fake free Wi-Fi. It's always bad.
1: It's true.
0: It never helps.
2: Smith's guest.
0: All right, let's get to this.
4: Hear ye, hear ye.
5: On this day in pop culture history.
0: You know, it was on this day, June 29th in 2007, the first iPhone

0: went on sale.
1: Oh, really? Wow.
0: It had 4 gigs of storage.
1: Whoa.
0: 3.5-inch screen. Anyone remember how much the first iPhone cost? Jess, did you get the first iPhone?
2: Probably not. I was like a BlackBerry kind of gal for a while.
0: I was a Nokia flip man myself.
2: That too.
0: I love Snake. It was the best game.
3: It's a great game.
2: I'm trying to think, that would be what, 19 years ago? I would say it was $300.
0: $300, Jake?
3: Yeah, I would say $5.
0: $499.
2: Oh, okay.
0: It's funny. Back then, we wanted each iteration. Now, mine's like barely updating anymore.
2: Yeah,
0: and I'm refusing to buy a new one. It's changed. It was on this day in 2012. Magic Mike was released.
3: Wow.
2: Oh, man.
3: What a holiday.
2: Are you speechless on this?
0: I am. I was thinking, I went with Jen and her lady friends.
3: How was it?
0: We had a blast.
2: Were you the only dude?
0: I was the only dude. I'm like, because I wanted to know, you know, pop culture wise, what's going on?
3: Yeah, sure. You got to stay in touch.
0: I'm not complaining.
2: Oh,
0: I thought it went fine.
2: He still looks good, too.
0: Oh, yeah.
2: He doesn't age.
3: Yeah.
0: I want to have one of his dance moves. I don't need all of his
2: moves.
0: You
2: can do it.
0: Oh, my gosh. No, people, it looks like a seizure.
2: Oh, it's not
0: I saw this email that actually we get to do this morning. Hold on, let's see.
3: Ooh.
0: They're giving us a vinyl record of Hurry Up Tomorrow by The Weeknd.
4: So much more than their lives.
0: For the first call of the morning. So it's been a second. What have you been up to? I want to hear from you. Like, did you have a good weekend? Were you scared about the fires? Did you go see the fires? Did you drive away from them? Maybe you were on vacation yourself enjoying it. But first caller of the morning, if you want to pick up the phone, we'll give you a vinyl record of Hurry Up Tomorrow by The Weeknd.
3: 844-649-1051.
0: All right, we'll take that caller. And Jake, then you're going to tell us what's trending?
3: That's right. We're going to talk what's trending. And John, let's catch up a little bit.
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9: They say the holy water's watered down, and this town's lost its faith. Our colors will fade eventually, so if our time is running out, day after day, we'll make the mundane a masterpiece. Oh my, my, oh my, my love, I take one look at you, you're taking me out.

0: Hi, Mix. Who's this?
1: This is Kelly.
0: Kelly, good morning. How you doing?
1: I'm doing really good. How are you?
0: We're excellent. We got our friend Jess in studio this morning. Jake's here. We're all here. It feels good, Kelly.
1: Yeah, and I'm so glad you're back. And that Liam's doing better.
0: Thank you. Yeah.
1: All my love to you and your family.
0: Thank you, Kelly. I appreciate that. Yeah, if you're just waking up or maybe you're not on socials, but Liam was diagnosed with lymphoma over the last few weeks. So I took some time off, back again today. But tell me about you. What have you been up to?
1: I am putting together a 3-day yard sale and cleaning out my house.
0: Okay. So when does the yard sale start?
1: Thursday, Friday, and Saturday.
0: Hopefully, though, you sell everything by Friday. It's in Bountiful. Okay.
1: Fourth North.
0: There it is. I was wanting to know. Let's plug it. Fourth North in Bountiful, Thursday, Friday, and Saturday. We've got ourselves a garage sale.
1: Yep, and it's all new Amazon products that I have stored.
2: Oh, like what kind of products and why are they new?
1: Well, I used to work for Amazon. I was an Amazon reviewer of products, so I got all new products, and they're now taking over my house, so I'm just going to sell them all. So it's on 100 West and 4th North in Bountiful if you want to come by.
2: Okay.
1: Friday, Saturday.
0: You going?
2: I might actually drive up to Bountiful from West Jordan.
0: Might be there, yeah.
2: Amazon new stuff, I'm there, sis.
0: Seems like a good deal.
2: Yeah.
1: Nice.
0: Well, hey, can we give you the new vinyl from The Weeknd, Hurry Up Tomorrow?
1: Oh, I'd love that.
0: Done.
1: Absolutely love it.
3: Hey, coming up, we're going to talk what's trending and what happened to Harry Styles at his concert.

0: So is she getting married or not? That's what I want to know.
1: That's the question.
0: When is this happening?
2: We don't know.
0: Is it going down?
1: I think the idea is Friday. Next Friday.
0: Next
1: this
0: Friday?
1: This Friday. July 3rd.
0: The day before the 4th?
1: I think so.
0: Is that how it works in the calendar?
1: Well, I think it's going to be like a weekend celebration like Coachella.
2: Yeah.
0: It's a huge festival.
1: Yeah, yeah. It's going to be both this weekend and next weekend.
0: Good morning, John, Chantel, and Jake. Chantel's out on her honeymoon, but we have our friend Jess. Woo! Jess from the Frankie and Jess podcast, from the Jess Connection. She's going to be in with us all this week. And Jake, you're telling us what's trending?
1: That's right. Let's do it. Let's talk what's trending. Well, out in theaters this weekend, Toy Story 5 is continuing to soar at the box office, while Supergirl is not doing so great. Experienced some turbulence in its weekend debut with $38 million for Toy Story 5 and $68 million globally. Pixar's latest installment in its Oscar-winning animated franchise unboxed $70 million in North America in its opening frame. And it dropped 56% after last weekend's strong start. Supergirl has not been doing so well. Also, that came out this weekend was Jackass, which opened with a $8.4 million opening domestically and $10.3 million globally.
0: So Ella saw Toy Story 5, and she said what was strange. So Ella's 12 years old. And she looked around the theater, and she goes, everyone there was old. I'm like, well, what do you mean by that? And she's like, your age. And I'm like, okay.
1: Yeah.
0: Which makes sense, because it was, you know, I was actually a little old for the Toy Story craze.
2: Sure.
0: And it's this older generation that's keeping this thing alive these days.
1: Yeah, mm-hmm. It's my age. It's the Taylor Swift age.
0: I asked her what she thought of it. She said it was fine.
1: Really?
0: That was her review.
2: I've heard it's fine. Really different from the rest, and that's why people are kind of like, it's a little too different.
0: It's also, you know, I'm rewatching them right now to get ready for it.
1: Okay. Yeah.
0: And honestly, the second one's really good. The third one's so beautiful. And then I just feel like they lose it.
2: Yeah.
0: You know,
1: fourth one just doesn't like.
0: Doesn't feel right.
1: I don't know. It doesn't carry that weight.
0: No.
1: You know?
0: I have no desire to see Supergirl. So.
2: What is that one? Everybody's talking about it.
0: So it's Superman has a. Is it his sister or is it like a niece?
1: I don't know if they're even like related necessarily, but they're from the same home planet.
0: Yeah.
1: Jake, the movie guy, did.

0: come in while you were gone, and we did talk a couple times.
1: Okay.
0: Jake gave a review. He really enjoyed it, but he's also a huge Superman fan.
1: Okay.
0: So I think maybe that it could be, you know, part a little skewed. But it, yeah, it's like from the DCU. It's James Gunn didn't direct it, but he produced it. He's part of like this whole new DC initiative, you know, trying to make the DC universe good again. it didn't do great in the theaters. It's not getting great reviews.
2: Summer.
0: Eh.
2: Well, if Jackass can still live, right? I think there's a chance for everyone.
0: Honestly, I am really excited to go see Jackass. I love those movies. I know they're not highbrow, but man, they're a good time.
1: Yeah.
0: Yes, of course.
2: Still alive.
1: Who can still hurt their body?
0: That's the question. I think that's why you go to the movie to find out. It's like, who can still do this? Speaking of movies, Mel Brooks, the man, the myth, the legend, is turning 100 years old today.
2: Wow.
0: That's right. Mel Brooks, the absolute icon. Director, producer, writer of Blazing Saddles, Young Frankenstein, The Producers, Spaceballs, High Anxiety. He turned 100 years old today. So the American Film Institute honored Mel by reordering the 100 Years, 100 Laughs list that it released in 2000. Putting Blazing Saddles at number one.
3: Yeah.
0: And when the list originally dropped, it was at number six, while Some Like It Hot was at number
1: one. I remember that.
2: How cool.
0: Which, listen,
1: it's fine.
0: It is fine, but it's no Blazing Saddles.
1: Favorite Mel Brooks movie, Jake?
0: Probably Young Frankenstein.
1: Okay.
0: I would say. But I love The Producers, too.
1: Jess, do you have a favorite Mel?
0: Harry went onto the ground lying on his back and appeared to choke on some of the water that was he was sipping on. Mm. So after coughing for a few seconds and then wiping some water from his eyes, Harry eventually got back on his feet. Seemed to be just fine as he waved to fans, but people were like, are you good, man? Like, what was that? And it turns out it was really, really hot. People said that he was going through what appeared to be heat exhaustion, and that Harry has spoken before about living with asthma.
1: Okay.
0: And then Harry said that I nearly had a heart attack and felt like I was going to collapse from the heat exhaustion. So
1: it would be weird to be at a concert and see a performer just lay down.
2: Yeah.
1: Like, that would be...
0: Especially when you know it's like, this doesn't look rehearsed.
1: Yeah.
0: This doesn't look like it's part of the show.
2: And he's young. It's not like he's Rod Stewart.
1: Right.
2: He was gasping
0: for
2: air.
0: If Rod Stewart lies down, call an ambulance.
1: Listen, I saw Eddie Money up at Wendover 20 years ago, and we had one of those seats where you could kind of see off on the... And I saw him sit down on the side for a second.
0: Oh, wow.
1: And that felt right.
2: Yeah.
1: You know?
2: That was on
1: That was normal.
2: Yeah.
0: And that's what's trending.
1: All right. Thank you, Jake. Coming up next, we'll get back to the John and Chantel Hot Topic. It's that daily poll that goes up on Instagram. Ariana Grande, Mix 105.1.

0: That's Bruno Mars, Risk It All, 638 Mix, 1051, number one for all the hits. Good morning. We're back. In fact, I just got this text from our friend Don Edwards saying, welcome to the show, Jess. I love you.
1: Oh, Don, hi.
0: Yeah, how about that?
1: Good morning.
0: So Jess is hanging out in studio. Jess from the Frankie and Jess podcast, from the Jess Connection. She's going to be hanging out this week. Chantel is gone. My timeline's all off. One week or 2 weeks?
2: I don't know. I thought it was like a few more months.
0: She'll be back in December.
2: Yeah.
0: She's in Indonesia. The Hot Topics, the daily poll that goes up there on Instagram. Instagram is at Mix1051 Utah. So I was in Philadelphia when Liam had his emergency. And I watched a lot of news because I was up for days at a time. And on the national news, they kept going to Utah.
1: Hmm.

0: Oh, really?
1: Because of the wildfires here. Oh, yeah. We were making national news on from Fox News to CNN to the Weather Channel, ABC, Good Morning America. Yeah, like we were everywhere.
0: Yeah, it was awful.
1: And I was like, what is happening?
0: You didn't miss out on anything good.
1: And we got back and it seemed cool for a day. And then all of a sudden the skies were red. Yeah. And it was smoky everywhere.
2: Campfire air.
1: Yes. Ugh, it was terrible outside. And the governor came and said, you know what? Maybe we don't do fireworks this year.
0: Yeah.
1: And I noticed that my city, which is Draper, sent an email saying that usually Draper allows fireworks. Mm-hmm. But they're taking the governor's suggestion and they're banning fireworks from July 2nd through the 5th.
0: Yeah.
1: And it's there's a fine if they catch you lighting them. And you will be charged with any damage as well.
2: Good.
1: And that's my question today, Jess. Like, the firework ban, for it or against it?
2: I'm for it. I have been here 20 years, and I know people love their fireworks. Yeah. And it's fun. I get it. Mm-hmm. But the state's on fire. And we don't want to lose any more acreage and animals and homes. Like, it's okay to take a year off.
1: Yeah.
2: You know?
1: Yeah.
0: Absolutely.
1: Jake?
0: Oh, yeah. I mean, me and my girlfriend, we drove up to the U because there was a big fire that happened up by the U campus. Mm. And we just like, we could see it. We drove up to the hill and it was like, oh, wow, I hope university doesn't burn down because it's gotten really crazy. I mean, there were a couple days where you step outside, it smells like you're smoking a cigar.
2: True.
1: Yeah.
0: Like, it was pretty awful. And I feel like I've seen a lot of people coming out against it because they don't want to be told what to do.
1: Yep.
0: Which is what we've seen in COVID.
1: Yeah.
0: And also what we've seen, I can understand some pushback against Governor Cox for the sake of water and for the data centers and stuff.
1: Yeah.
0: That's where I understand it. However, the fireworks aren't necessary. I don't think. Have you seen a drone show? They're crazy,
2: they're
0: man.
2: Cool.
0: They are cool.
1: And there's a lot. And when Draper sent out their email, they listed like all the free fireworks shows. Like, hey, go see something professional instead. I will tell you, I'm bummed because we just moved from Suncrest, where you could never light fireworks, to Draper proper. And I was like, this is the year. I'm going to have a fireworks show out of it. I'm going to run around with a sparkler and maybe some Roman candles. I don't know what's allowed. Uh-huh. And I'm like, oh, dang it. I can't do it now.
2: That's the whole reason you moved.
1: That's why.
2: That sucks.
1: For the 4th of July. And I look at my grass, though, that's already crispy. And I'm like, I'd be the guy.
0: Oh, yeah.
1: I'm the dum-dum because I'll trip over anything. Who will trip? Hit the little snake. It'll hit the dry grass. And
0: exactly.
1: And the next thing you know, I'm being held accountable.
0: We're already in a drought.
1: Yeah.
0: And also, even if we weren't, are fireworks that good?
2: See, okay. Like, people love them, and I get
0: they
2: it.
0: Do.
2: But, like, there's professional shows. Just go see that.
0: That's
2: you don't have
0: so
2: to spend
0: much
2: the
0: better.
2: Money. They're expensive.
0: I have never lit off fireworks, like, with my own family or with fireworks that I've purchased myself. Even when, like, my dad has, like, taken me to Wyoming or whatever to get the big bad boys. I've never had fireworks at home and been like, you know what? That was better than South Ogden days. That was better than the fair or anything. You know what I mean? It's always a little underwhelming and like, okay, that was $300 and it's over. And now there's just a risk of starting the rest of the state on fire.
2: Yeah, not good. Well, and what do they do with the fireworks stands?
1: I mean, feel bad for them.
2: I do too. Yeah. That's their livelihood. But at the same time, we have to be safe.
1: Yeah, and it's bad.
2: Yeah.
1: I mean, and it's not getting better. I mean, yes, we have it right now, some rain, and it's cooler, but it's going to get hot again right around the 4th. So, firework ban, for it, against it. If you're against it, great. We want to hear from you. If you're for it, cool. Tell us why as well. We'll put it up on Instagram, which is at Mix1051 Utah. We'll follow up with the hot topic next hour at 7:50. Coming up next, 1 in 3 adults do not know how to make this. What do you think it is?
3: 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Yours Always Music Festival is coming to the Utah State Fairground October 2nd and 3rd with Benson Boone.
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0: Post Malone Mix 1051650. It is Monday. Good morning, John, Chantel, Jake. It's Jake's birthday, by the way, today.
1: Oh, so, what?
0: Head over to Instagram. We just did a post.

0: drop him a birthday shout out?
1: Oh, shucks.
0: Got big plans?
1: No.
0: Okay. Good chat.
1: I'm at the age where I feel like I can't plan anything for myself.
2: What?
1: Or
0: Jess
1: maybe...
0: was just saying that she is planning her 19-year-old son's birthday
1: yeah.
0: party.
1: Yeah, not for herself. For her son. Yeah,
0: okay.
1: That's very sweet. That's very thoughtful.
0: Yeah.
1: You know?
0: You don't feel like you could... You want me to throw you a birthday party?
2: John's a little busy right
0: I've
2: now.
0: I've had some things going on.
1: Okay.
0: How long can I milk this?
2: Forever, bro.
1: Genuinely, I think forever. Okay. Yeah, I think you're good for a long time.
0: So head over to Instagram, and you can just say, happy birthday to Jake. Like we said, Jess is here as well. Jess from the Frankie and Jess podcast, woo-hoo. From the Jess Connection. She's going to be in with us this week while Chantel's on her honeymoon. I saw this stat over the weekend that 1 in 3 adults do not know how to make this. Mm. Any ideas of what we don't know how to make?
1: A living.
0: A living.
2: Casserole.
0: Casserole.
2: I can't. Mm.
0: You know, the first thing when Jen and I got married, we were 23 years old. She made a tuna noodle casserole. That's what she learned what to make. And I think that's all we ate.
2: Oh, man. That's a lot of circus.
0: It was... I don't ever need to have it again.
2: Yeah.
0: Yeah. It was like the first thing she learned how to cook.
2: It was famous back then, man.
0: Yeah, it was
2: famous, but bad breath.
0: Nobody's making out when you're newlyweds.
2: You got tuna breath. It's disgusting.
0: Not casserole.
1: Okay.
0: Not a living.
1: Okay. Whoopee.
2: What?
0: Oh. Like getting freaky?
1: Like making whoopee? Oh,
0: making whoopee?
2: She said whoopee at 27.
0: I know.
2: Look at you.
0: He's an old soul.
2: Old man.
1: 1927. 19. Thank you.
0: Let's do this.
2: Origami?
0: Origami.
1: Yeah. Ooh.
0: That's a good guess. No. We'll do that. We'll play Olivia Rodrigo. I'm going to let you think about it for a second. Okay. You could text us at 844-649-1051. You could call us as well and tell us what you think. 1 in 3 adults do not know how to make this. The question is, what is this? What do we not know what to do now in 2026? It's Mix 1051.

0: Olivia Rodrigo, Mix 105.1. Good morning, John, Chantel, Jake. I just told you that I read over the weekend, 1 in 3 adults do not know how to make this. I said in 2026, and Jess is like, oh, that's a clue. So, Jess, you have a better guess?
1: A payphone call?
0: A payphone call. No, that's a good guess.
1: Okay.
0: When was the last time you used a payphone?
1: Oh, man, not forever, because they're full of germs. Yeah. I'm so OCD. Oh. I'm a weirdo. Sorry. I'm like Howie Mandel light.
0: I once put a payphone up to my ear, and it was like sticky. Like, it was...
2: Your ear still has a cough.
0: Yeah. I never have recovered from that moment.
1: Yeah, that's bad.
0: Jake, any guesses? And then I'll read these texts that we're getting.
2: In 2026, 1 in 3 Americans don't know how to make sense.
0: Makes sense.
2: Yes.
0: Well, in a way, this person said a budget. But that's not it.
1: Okay. No, that's me too.
2: Different sense.
0: Oh my gosh, that's the truth.
1: Suck.
0: Everyone's like, oh, you got to use ChatGPT to make your budget now. So I decided to do that.
1: Okay.
0: It's great. You can make me a budget. That doesn't mean I'm going to follow it.
2: Yeah, exactly. It can only do so much.
0: Yes, yeah. Very interesting. Yes, I shouldn't go out to so many restaurants.
1: Yeah.
0: This says my guess is Jell-O.
1: Oh, it's on the package.
3: Yeah.
0: Oh, is it? I've never made Jell-O, but is it difficult to do?
1: No, it's not. My grandma and I and my sister used to make it. It was fun.
0: Yeah.
1: It was good, yeah.
0: Fold a fitted sheet.
1: Oh, I cannot.
0: I bet it's higher than 1 in 3 for that.
2: Oh, yeah.
0: 1 in 3 adults don't know how to make sourdough bread.
1: Oh, it's hard, man. I tried.
2: Did you do it during COVID?
1: No, I was late. This was like probably 8 months ago. And I did it a few times and I was like, this life's not for me.
0: What is it that's so hard about it, though?
1: The elevation, I think, is throwing me off here at least. And it was a little bit raw in the middle. Nobody wants that.
0: Make conversation.
1: Yeah. That's a good one.
0: Yeah, that is the truth. Now, I'll tell you what it is. 1 in 3 adults do not know how to make pasta.
1: What?
2: Oh.
1: It's just in boiling water.
0: Right. You're right, Jess.
1: Oh, I almost peed. Don't do that to me, dude. Day one. Shoot.
0: Like, yeah, it's a two-step process.
1: Yeah.
0: You boil some water, you drop the pasta in.
2: Now, if you were to say make it al dente, that would be like, okay, yeah, I sure have struggled with making it perfect, but boiling it? Boiling noodle?
1: Are they talking about actually making pasta like we're from Italy? Because we're not from Italy.
2: Yeah, hand-making the noodles.
0: You know, it's not specific enough in the article. Like, yeah, is it where you're actually doing flour and egg? And everything when I was reading it just made it seem like just boiling it.
1: Really?
0: Yeah.
4: I don't know how to make that.
0: Like, it's on the package.
1: Yeah.
0: Like the Jell-O.
1: That's easier than Jell-O.
0: Yeah.
1: It is.
0: And you can't, you cook it too long, it gets mushy? Is that what happens?
1: No, I think it's too crunchy. The al dente thing, and maybe that's what it is.
2: Is it? I thought it undercooked because it like starts out hard, right?
0: Maybe we don't know. See,
2: oh,
0: we
2: wow.
0: were mocking everyone, and look
1: it
0: what happened.
2: Look at us.
0: It turns out.
2: Hypocrites.
0: Yeah, exactly. We made, actually, one of the first things I taught the kids how to make was pasta, and on Sundays, the kids cook.
1: So
0: they can learn something new. And they did a pasta dish last night.
2: Oh, so. I mean, mac and cheese is a pasta.
1: That's true.
0: Yeah.
1: Kraft taught us.
2: Yes, exactly.
1: Yeah.
0: Do you use the instructions and the measurements that they tell you, or do you do your own thing when you make mac and cheese?
1: I use the instructions because when I go rogue, it's not edible, man.
2: Yeah.
1: What about you guys?
2: Anytime I stray, it's always like, why did you do that?
1: Yeah.
0: I look at the box and I do it, and Jen does it all by just like her own thing, and it comes out fine.
1: Oh, wow. She's awesome.
0: And I'm like,
2: that's amazing.
0: What kind of a sorcery is this?
1: Yeah.
0: Yeah, exactly. Yeah. All right, coming up next, it's been a second, but it's time for us to get a new word.
2: Oh, yes.
0: It's been too long. Jake's word of the day. So hang out. Good morning. It's Mix 105.1.
5: You

0: Olivia Dean, 7:06. Good morning, John, Chantel, Jake. Chantel's out on her honeymoon. We have our friend Jess hanging out in studio.
1: Yay.
0: You have a podcast, The Jess Connection.
1: I do.
0: And is that a weekly podcast, daily? How does it work?
1: Yes. So two episodes a week, Mondays and Fridays.
0: Okay.
1: And then we have the Frankie and Jess podcast Tuesday, Wednesday, Thursday. So it's kind of nice to fill that 5-day.
0: That's nice.
1: Yeah.
0: I know. And one of my things I wanted to do, and then life got crazy with my son Liam, I wanted to call Frankie and be like, okay, give me a lowdown on Jess so I could be ready for you today. You know, we might have to call him and have him on the show later this week so he can spill the real dirt. You know,
1: oh, I mean,
0: how long did you and Frankie do mornings for before you went and moved to the podcast?
1: Let's see. We were together on radio close to 18 years.
0: Okay.
2: Wow.
1: And we've been together in totality over 20.
0: Oh, my gosh.
1: Yeah, it's like a marriage, man.
0: Yeah, oh, yeah. I mean, Jen and I have been married for 20 years.
1: Yeah.
0: So, yeah, you go like, that is a long time.
1: Long time. It's awesome.
0: Best place to find both podcasts, just search for any podcast platform.
1: Frankie and Jess is on Apple and Spotify, and The Jess Connection is on Patreon.
0: Oh, okay. Perfect. Nice. All right, Jake, it's been a second.
2: It has.
0: Have we been teaching our listeners new words while I was gone?
2: Nary.
0: What?
2: Yes.
0: So everyone took a summer break.
2: Oh, yes.
0: Well, let's do it. Let's all learn a brand new word.
3: Jake's word of the day.
4: Help.
0: Professor.
4: Under here.
0: Professor, come up.
4: Under here. Give me a hand, John.
0: Gosh!
5: John!
0: Professor! How did you get trapped under there?
5: I was trapped under a book.
0: Oh.
5: Under one singular book. A book fell on me and I was trapped under there
0: I'm
5: for 2 weeks.
0: Your strength, Professor.
5: Ah, where were you?
0: I'm sorry. I was gone.
5: Chantel, you look different.
1: Very different.
0: This is
5: marriage,
0: Jess.
5: It looks good on you, Chantel.
0: Professor, I've missed you.
5: Oh, I've missed you, John.
0: You haven't aged a day.
5: Not one?
0: Not one day.
5: Ah, thank you. I really plateaued around 1,000.
0: Yes, you have.
5: Thank you. Ah, it's so great to have you both back.
0: This is not Chantel.
5: This is not Chantel.
0: This is Jess.
5: Jess.
0: Chantel's on her honeymoon.
5: Ah.
0: Jess is hanging out this week with us.
5: Ah, a substitute.
0: Yes.
5: A substitute student.
0: Yes, I'm sorry. I must have not explained that right to you.
5: I didn't know we were doing substitute students.
0: Yes.
5: You've heard of teachers.
0: Yes, but when you're gone, we just skip the word.
5: Ah.
0: Yeah.
5: Yes, I see. You're not doing your homework.
0: No.
5: Well, how about one word to make up for 2 weeks' worth, yes?
0: Okay.
5: Today's word of the day is bibliotaph. Bibliotaph class, does anyone know the definition?

0: definition of bibliotheph.
1: So, Jess, this is where we actually try to guess the definition of the word the professor gives us. So, okay. Bibliotheph, for me, bibli, Bible, taft, President Taft. Bibliotheft is someone who studied President Taft's Bible.
0: Excellent dissection, John.
1: Thank you. That's how I do it. Jess, any ideas?
2: I think it means library.
0: Bibliotheft meaning library. Bibliotheft meaning William F. Taft's Bible.
1: Yes.
0: Bibliotheft is a noun meaning a person who hoards books.
1: Oh,
0: yes,
1: like you.
0: Yes, exactly. A book lover who takes their passion to the extreme. It's a person who simply can't resist the intriguing page turning of a book. Yes, someone that's got a library that is expansive and vast, that goes on for miles and miles, even though you might not even read all those books. Yes, that is a bibliotheph. So today, add another word to your library. Make it a habit. Make it an addiction. Become a bibliotheph.
3: Jake's word of the day.
1: Thank you, Professor. Good to see you. Jake, guess what we have coming up?
0: Do we have tickets?
1: We do. 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

0: Number one for all the hits, Mix 1051 720. It is Monday. Good morning. The last week of June. John, Chantel, Jake. Chantel is out. She's on her honeymoon. Our friend Jess is hanging out in studio. And while I was out, turns out there was this huge festival announcement.
1: Oh, yeah.
2: These beautiful things that I've got, please stay.
0: Where did this come from?
1: Heaven, the stars, my wishing well.
0: Yours Always Music Festival, coming to the Utah State Fair Park October 2nd and the 3rd, the first ever of this festival. Benson Boone.
1: Oh, yeah.
0: Somber.
1: Oh, yeah.
0: Labyrinth.
1: Oh, yeah.
0: Steven Sanchez, and so many more. I mean, this is legit.
1: It really is.
0: This is like our Coachella.
1: It is. It's bigger. It's better.
3: Uchella.
0: Uchella.
3: Exactly. Let's do it.
0: My daughter Ella is a huge Benson Boone fan, and she's like, Dad, we got to go to this thing.
3: You're like, Dad works on radio. I can't get tickets.
0: I know. That's honestly. I'm like, I got bad news. let's get on the wait list.
3: Yeah.
0: We don't have tickets, but we have tickets for you. In fact, right now, grab your phone. You're going to text the keyword always. A-L-W-A-Y-S, always. And you're going to text it to that short code 33986. That's how we're doing it this week?
1: Yeah. It's okay. You text in the keyword.
0: Yep.
1: For your chance to win a pair of passes to the Yours Always Music Fest.
0: And we're doing keywords at 720, 1020, 220, and 520.
1: Bingo.
0: Is it my understanding you did this last week as well?
1: Yeah.
0: That's cool.
1: Yeah, yeah. So this is week number two. So there's no reason for you to not text in.
0: Yeah.
1: Why would you not?
0: Exactly.
1: Put your name in the hat, you know?
0: Keyword was always to 33986.
1: Well, the 4th of July is just but a few days away, and it's time to get grilling, baby. Right? Are we grilling?
3: Sure.
1: Jess?
3: Yeah.
1: Justin? Are we?
0: I'm John.
1: John. I'm sorry. I kind of forgot.
3: I didn't catch
1: it's
3: that.
1: It's been a minute.
3: I thought he was mixing John and Jess. It's kind of Justin.
0: I'm like a year-round griller.
1: Yeah.
0: Do we grill constantly? That's our go-to.
3: What do you like to grill the most?
0: I love it all. Chicken, steaks, hamburgers. I actually grilled octopus yesterday.
3: What?
1: Really?
0: Yeah, for the kids. They were doing their pasta. They were cooking yesterday, and that was their menu. We had to go to the Ocean Mart in Sandy.
3: Oh, cool.
0: It was an adventure.
3: Okay.
0: Was it
3: good?
1: Is that what you're doing for 4th of July? You're doing octopus?
0: It's American.
1: Wow. Yes.
0: I've grilled lobster.
1: That's amazing. Yeah.
3: How was octopus for real?
0: It was really good.
3: Okay. Not slimy or
0: No. I did some research on it. Let me tell you.
3: Okay.
0: Nailed it.
3: Okay.
1: Really?
3: You draper people in your octopus.
1: That's fascinating. Well, I've got an article because apparently, John, there's some things that you're not supposed to be grilling.
0: Is it octopus?
1: It doesn't say octopus. Okay. I will give you that one, okay? However, some of these items, you're going to be very surprised. Apparently, chefs say you're not supposed to grill burgers.
0: What?
3: You're supposed to bake them?
1: I don't know. I don't know about baking. It says the argument is the fat drips down.
0: Oh.
1: The outside doesn't get caramelized, and you lose all the flavor. You're supposed to use a plancha, a flat piece of cast iron that you place on top of the grill. The 4th of July is all about freedom, though. You know, so do what you want.
3: Yeah.
1: filet mignon doesn't have enough fat for the grill. It seems like it's a fat thing. And they're usually pretty thick, so it's hard to cook all the way through when you're using a flame.
0: Huh.
1: Pizza.
0: Who's grilling pizza?
1: Psychopaths. Yeah, most grills don't cook evenly, and also it's hard to get the toppings to cook right.
0: Yeah.
1: You know, that's just not right. Bake a pizza. Most types of fish, including salmon. It doesn't say octopus. However, it says if you cook with really flaky fish, the smoke hides all the flavor. Swordfish and tuna do pretty well on the grill, though. Pork chops, again.
0: Oh, no, I love cooking a pork chop on the grill.
1: You're losing all that delicious fat. You better be using it in a pan. Shish kebabs. Now, this seems like a very grill-centric item.
0: Right.
1: They are okay. However, vegetables tend to cook faster than meat, so don't put everything on the same skewer. Do a veggie skewer, than do a meat skewer so you can cook them for different amounts of time.
0: I've always had a hard time with the shish kebab because I don't know how to eat it.
3: Oh, yeah. It's inappropriate.
0: Do you eat it like corn? Do you?
1: I always just...
0: Like a sword swallower?
3: Well, and the tip of that is very sharp.
0: Yes, exactly. Yeah.
1: Gotta be very careful. I always just pull it straight off.
0: I know, but I feel like that loses the fun or the excitement of...
1: Oh, yeah, exactly. It absolutely does. It's like having corn on the cob and using a fork.
0: Right, no.
1: It's like, where's the fun? Where's the spirit of it? And melty cheeses. It says that softer cheeses and processed types like American will just melt through the grates. You can work it on a burger if you really want to, but it's just not worth it.
0: Hmm.
1: Yeah. So be very careful with your grilling items.
0: Good advice right there. Uh-huh. Hey, coming up, we have a brand new 7:30 second date update. Then today is Monday. We're back to it with a Manifest Monday. In fact, you can start texting us now your goals, your intentions at 844-649-1051. He's coming to the Yours Always Music Festival Somber Mix 105.1.

0: Bad first date? Getting ghosted? Stood up? Blocked again? Let John and Chantel help with their 7:30 second date update.
1: Kevin.
2: Hi.
1: Hey. So we're talking about Cammy today. Let's just start right with it. Tell us how the two of you met. Give us some details.
2: Okay. We met through mutual friends. We were at a game night. It was kind of a dungeon crawler. I was a dwarf. She was an elf. And we really hit it off.
1: Okay.
3: Wow.
1: No dating apps. Old school.
3: Very.
2: Very old school, yeah.
1: Yeah. So you meet at this game night. You're a dungeon crawler. Jake, isn't there a book you're reading that's called Dungeon Crawler?
3: I'm reading Dungeon Crawler Carl right now. It's a great, great book.
1: Yeah.
2: That thing is amazing.
1: What happened after this game night?
2: Well, then we exchanged numbers and we texted for a couple of weeks and then we went out to dinner.
1: Okay. How was the date?
2: It was good. Yeah. At least I thought so. We had dinner and we walked around. We had dessert and we took our time. It was almost 4 hours long, this date.
1: Okay. 4 hours?
3: Yeah, that feels like a good sign.
2: Yeah.
1: Jeez.
2: Yeah, I thought so. And, you know, she was talking the whole time. It wasn't like 4 hours of awkward pauses or anything. We were laughing. It was really fun.
3: That's great.
1: Did you, talk about another date, or was it just kind of, it ended there?
2: No, yeah. I said, I'd love to see you again. And she was like, great. I know a couple of places we could go. So she seemed into it.
3: Oh, that's great. What happened after that?
1: Yeah.
2: Then the next morning, I sent her a text message, and I didn't get anything. And then I sent her another one a few days later. You know, I gave it a little bit of time, and still nothing.
1: Okay, well, I'm trying to think because at the very end she's saying that. It's not like she said, hey, we should do something, and then there was another hour of this date where you scared her off. So let's play a song. Let's call up Cammy and try to get you an answer, okay?
2: Thank you so much.

0: number one for all the hits, Mix 1051, Vanessa and Roy sending a very nice text. Hey, Vanessa and Roy, really do appreciate it. Back to the 7:30 second date update. Kevin went out with Cammy. Actually, let's start here. Kevin met Cammy while they were doing a game night.
1: Yeah, doing a dungeon crawl.
0: Yeah, and since that game night, then they started talking. Then they went on a date. They hung out for 4 hours together.
1: Yeah.
0: Yeah, and at the end of the date, she even said we should do this again.
1: Exactly.
0: So I'm like, okay, what happened there? Maybe Cammy, maybe someone else reached out? I don't know. So, Kevin, we're going to call up Cammy and jump in if you feel like it, okay?
2: Awesome. Thank you.
3: Hello?
0: Hi, Cammy. My name is John. I'm with Jake and Chantel. We're a morning radio show on Mix 105.1. How are you doing?
3: I'm doing well.
0: Doing
3: how
0: okay?
3: Are you?
0: I'm good. Hey, thank you. I hope it's okay. I'm going to push record here. Our show, we do something called the 7:30 Second Date Update. And we were talking to a listener who went out on a date with you, and they would like to have another date.
3: Oh, boy.
1: Do you know who we might be talking about?
3: I have a feeling it might be Kevin.
1: It is, as a matter of fact.
0: We were talking to Kevin, and he had a really good date with you, and he's wondering why you didn't respond to his text the next day.
3: Okay, well, the date itself was fun, but
1: The
3: problem was not the date, it was what happened afterward.
1: Well, what happened after?
3: Well, about 20 minutes after I got home, I received a spreadsheet from Kevin.
1: A spreadsheet?
3: A full spreadsheet.
0: Okay. I'm going to have to pause you for 1 second, Cammy, because Kevin is on the phone, and I need him to explain why he sent a spreadsheet to you. I'm more familiar with the second date someone saying nudes than spreadsheet.
1: Honestly.
0: Kevin.
3: Yeah, it was weird.
2: Okay.
3: It was weird.
2: It was not weird.
3: It was color-coded, Kevin.
0: Kevin.
2: It was for planning.
3: Planning what?
2: I was planning future date ideas, and I put them all into a sheet
0: so that we could both
2: have access.
0: Kevin, you sent her a spreadsheet of future dates, color-coded?
2: Yeah. Yeah. Wow. There were categories for outdoor activities or restaurants, day trips, night trips, you know? Wow.
3: There were tabs. There were tabs.
1: Wow.
0: There were tabs?
3: Multiple tabs. 5 tabs.
0: Oh, my gosh. Kevin.
2: Some people think organization is attractive. I'm just going to say.
1: That's true.
3: Kevin, one of the tabs was labeled projected relationship milestones.
1: Wait, what?
0: Yeah, one more time?
3: He projected relationship milestones. He had estimated dates for things like meeting my family, meeting his family, adopting a dog, owning
0: Kevin.
3: A house.
1: Okay, so
0: dude.
1: Planning
2: those
1: ahead.
2: Were very flexible dates. They were not set in stone. They were
3: I
2: just
3: get that,
2: to give us an...
3: We had been on exactly one date.
0: Okay. I can see how this all might feel intense for you there, Cammy, where it was a lot.
2: I was trying to be thoughtful. That's all. I put
3: you
2: some thought into it.
3: You included pie charts and graphs. And
1: charts? Jeez.
2: So they were visual aids because it was a lot of information. I had a lot of ideas, so I put them into charts. This is the percentage of dates that I set out that were outdoors. This is, you know. And
3: I get that, but it felt less like dating and more like onboarding for a new job.
0: Okay, I gotta be honest. I've never heard that comparison.
1: Nope.
0: Okay.
2: In hindsight, maybe I got a little carried away, but the thought was there.
0: Let me just see if we can save this here, Kevin. I'm here for you.
1: Yep.
0: You reached out to us. Cammy, Kevin's learned a little bit that maybe this was too much at once. It was intense. It was overwhelming. Let's take a step back. Let's just talk about date number two, a date that we would pay for. Is this something you'd be interested in?
3: Honestly, Kevin, genuinely nice guy, but I think I need someone who doesn't create quarterly relationship forecasts.
0: So,
2: that's fair. Okay.
0: No. No second date?
3: I'm afraid not.
2: At least I can mark this sheet as closed.
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8: All right, we're talking about the firework ban. So I came back to Utah, and all of a sudden we're on fire. The governor comes on, and he's like, hey, let's not light fireworks over the 4th of July. Now, the shops are still there. It's my understanding they're still selling. Is that right, Jess?
9: I guess they can sell, but you can't partake.
8: Okay.
9: So I feel bad for them because they have all this inventory.
8: Yeah.
9: That's their livelihood. But at the same time, we shouldn't be doing the fireworks.
8: And the city of Draper said, I think they're going to fine you if they catch you lighting fireworks.
9: Okay.
8: Yeah. And then, of course, if you end up catching anything on fire, you will be held responsible. And we're just talking about firework ban. For it, against it. Jake, where are we on the poll?
10: That's a great question, John. That's a fantastic
9: he was
10: question.
9: In the bathroom.
10: I'm so fascinated by this question, John, and I can't wait
8: I can
10: to find
8: read
10: out
8: some
10: the
8: DMs.
10: Answer, John.
8: While well, you look it up.
10: Here's the thing is 90% of people are for okay. the firework ban, 10% are against it.
8: I'll tell you though, that 10%, they're allowed 10%.
10: Oh, yeah.
8: They have
10: oh,
8: been
10: yeah.
8: commenting on all the articles.
10: Oh, yeah.
9: Well, and they're all about, oh, it's about control. I'm like, no, dude, turn on the news.
8: Yeah.
9: Like, we're on fire. This isn't
10: literally
9: this is a big deal.
8: Nancy says, definitely for the ban on personal fireworks, but city ones can still be okay. They're done by professionals. Drones are a poor substitute. Nancy, not here for the drones.
9: Okay.
10: Have you seen the drones?
8: I've seen some bad drone shows.
9: Oh, you have?
8: Yeah.
10: Really?
8: I mean, some are cool and others, they're not as good.
10: They, you definitely got to have the money. You got to go to the right show.
8: Yeah.
9: Better than nothing, though.
8: Head over to Instagram. Instagram's at Mix1051 Utah with the Hot Topic. We'll follow up again next hour, so that'll be at 8:50. And coming up next, it's a Manifest Monday, so what's going on in your life? We want to hear from you. 844-649-1051. Plus, I'll share with you where I've been for the last 2 weeks. It's Benson Boone. Good morning.
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0: 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Good morning, John, Chantel, Jake. Jake is here. Chantel's on her honeymoon. Our friend Jess is hanging out in studio. Jess, woo-hoo, from the Frankie and Jess podcast, from the Jess Connection podcast, and the amount of DMs we're receiving of people just saying, oh my gosh, Jess on the radio.
1: No way.
0: Oh, yeah. Oh, we are, yeah, being flooded.
1: Oh my gosh.
0: With listeners going, it is so good to hear your voice again.
1: Oh,
0: so,
1: thank you.
0: Which, by the way, yes, we love having her here, but you can also hear her on her podcast too. So her and Frankie are still doing it. 3 days a week, you said.
1: Yeah, three new episodes of the Frankie and Jess podcast. 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
0: Nice. On our show on Mondays, we do what's called Manifest

0: Manifest Monday works like this. Really, it's the beginning of the week, so we say let's set our intentions. Let's set those goals. 844-649-1051. They could be big things. They could be small things. It's totally up to you. We're going to start here in the studio, and then we'll take your calls. We'll take your texts. We'll take your open mics. Jake, Manifest Monday, what's your goal for the day?
1: Well, my manifest is I'm turning 27 today.
0: Happy birthday, Jake!
1: Thank you, thank you. So I'm manifesting that I can finally figure out what I'm doing with my life. You know what I mean? I feel like maybe now's the time to lock in, maybe.
0: What do you mean, what are you doing?
1: I don't know.
0: Got a nice place. You have a fairly successful morning radio show.
1: What are you talking about? I'm working with A-listers right now.
0: Things are going okay for you.
1: No, you're right. Things are going good, and I'm excited to be a new age. It's just weird, you know?
0: Yeah.
1: It's obviously always weird getting older. And I'm honestly just kind of like trying to figure out what's next.
0: Yeah.
1: Like, I feel like I haven't had a lot of time to, like, sit down and think, like, what do I want 27 to bring? And I don't really know what I want. Hopefully not bad. I'd like it to bring not bad.
0: I'm here with that. Yeah.
1: Good would be good.
0: Yeah.
1: You know?
0: Jess, what about you? Manifest Monday. Do you have a goal for either today or this week, this month, this year?
2: I'm constantly working on enjoying and being present.
0: Ooh, I like that.
2: Instead of always good. In fast forward mode on the hamster wheel for so many years, as you guys know,
0: yes.
2: Especially in this industry.
0: Yes.
2: Totally. And not getting so anxious, you know, just kind of relaxing, taking a deep breath and just enjoying.
0: I need that.
2: I'm trying, man.
0: That's a good one.
2: Every day. How about you?
0: You know, so for me, my goal, my manifest, my prayer is just for my son, Liam.
2: Yeah.
0: You know, so if you don't know the story, I feel like this is as good a time as any to tell it.
2: Yeah.
0: 2 weeks ago, it was on a Friday, actually, Liam came in studio. Jake and I were doing a show, and right after the show, we hopped on a flight, and we went out to Philadelphia for a lacrosse tournament. And, you know, on our flight there, Liam was like, you know, Dad, I'm not feeling great. I'm having a hard time breathing. And I thought, well, we're in the middle of this move. Everything's dusty. Maybe that's what's going on. It's allergies. Mm-hmm. So we went by Walgreens. I got him some DayQuil for the Saturday tournament. And he's out there playing. And about a minute in, he's like tapping his head, asking to be taken out of the game.
1: Oh, wow.
0: Which is not like him.
1: Mm. Yeah.
0: I'm like, that's weird. And honestly, if I'm being real, I was getting upset.
2: Okay.
0: Because it was 100 degrees. It was humid. I knew it was hard to breathe for everyone out there, right? And we flew out to Philadelphia for this team, and I was getting upset that he wasn't wanting to play. And I was like, what is that? And I called Jen, and I'm like, I'm really frustrated with Liam. He's not playing, and he's looking good when he's out there. And after he had two games that day, he came to me. He's like, Dad, I couldn't breathe.
2: Mm.
0: And I'm like, okay, well, let's take it easy this night, and we'll see how tomorrow goes. Well, that night, he was struggling to breathe.
2: Wow. Yeah.
0: And we got up in the morning around at 7 a.m., and we went to urgent care. And they did an x-ray, and they just said to me, hey, we're not really sure what we're seeing, but we think you need to go to like an actual hospital. Mm-hmm. And so I'm like, okay, there's a hospital down the street. We went to this hospital. They did an x-ray, and we're just sitting in this emergency room, and this doctor comes up and he goes, hey, can I talk to you outside? And up until then, I'm thinking Liam has walking pneumonia.
2: Yeah.
0: That's in my mind what I'm thinking is happening. And I follow the doctor out, and we go into this room, and I'm telling you, it felt like a movie.
2: Oh.
0: Like, it was so surreal. He's like, your son has a mass on his chest, and it's sitting right on top of his esophagus where he's breathing, and that's why he can't breathe.
2: Oh, poor kid.
0: We're worried about him, and we need to transport him to the Children's Hospital of Philadelphia. And when I tell you, I lost it.
1: Oh. Yeah.
0: I lost it in the room. Just, that's my son, my boy.
1: Yeah.
0: And I'm alone in the sense that my wife is back here in Salt Lake. We're in Philadelphia. We were supposed to be having fun. We were going to go see the Liberty Bell. And
2: this wasn't the plan.
0: No.
1: Yeah.
0: And so they're like, what do you want to do? And I'm like, I need to call my wife. And so I'm sitting there in this room calling Jen, who is just not expecting this phone call. And you know, I'm actually having the doctor talk because I can't get through it.
2: Oh.
0: And we decide that we have to transport him because they were so worried about Liam's breathing that they wouldn't let me just drive to the Children's Hospital of Philadelphia. We had to get life flighted.
2: Wow.
1: Really?
0: Yeah. And at the time, I was still like, this can't be true. And I was telling him, hey, they found something. We're just going to go to this hospital. They're going to give us some meds. We're going to still be on that flight on Sunday. And I truly believed, or I believed it. I believed that we were going to go somewhere. We were going to get some kind of medication, yeah, and we were going to catch that evening flight. Mm. Even though we were being life flighted to another hospital, I was like in such denial.
1: Yeah, of course.
0: And we go there, and they're so worried about Liam and his breathing and where this mass is that they have a crash team in the room for his CT scan because they were afraid they wouldn't be able to intubate him if need be.
2: Oh, wow.
0: Because he could not lay down at this point. It was getting so bad. And they're like, one, you can't get on a flight. We're afraid for your son. If this thing grows anymore, he could die on the flight.
2: Mm.
0: And they're like, two, you're going to be here for about 4 weeks. That's what they were telling me.
2: Wow.
0: And they're like, we're putting you in ICU. And all of a sudden, my whole world just changed. My world, Liam's world. And they moved us up to the ICU of the Children's Hospital of Philadelphia. And we were on just like doctors constantly, surgeons. It was midnight and surgeons were in there talking to me. Jen's on a flight out because all of a sudden we realized this is real.
1: Yeah.
0: It was so scary. And the next morning they came in and Jen had just flown overnight. It was 7:30 in the morning. They wouldn't let Liam eat because they didn't know what was going on. And they're like, your son has lymphoma.
2: Wow.
0: And to watch my son realize that he has cancer was the hardest thing. I went through hell that day. I went through hell that day watching him grieve about, as they were saying, we don't know what's next for you. We don't know if you're going to go to school. We don't know if you're going to play lacrosse again. We don't know what's next. It was so hard. And he, God bless him, he was the strongest of the three of us. He was so strong. And he took it in. Yeah, he cried. We all cried. But honestly, he did. And I said this in this post I did. He's like, Dad, I'm going to get through this. I'm going to be okay. And I believe that. And I believe him. And since then, guys, we have been in so much chemo. He was feeling terrible yesterday. But he's been positive about this. And the support of the community and Utah and the lacrosse community has been amazing. Like, when we landed here in Salt Lake, the whole lacrosse community was in front of our house cheering them on. You can go to Instagram and you can see this thing. I mean, it was absolutely beautiful. Like the most. So when I was in the worst moments of my life, it was also some of the most beautiful moments of my life because I saw this support that, like, I didn't realize we even had. And from my friends and the love, like, honestly, I've told Jen before, like, it's so weird to have both emotions. I've had this emotion of, like, this is the worst thing to ever happen to me. And this is the most beautiful thing to ever happen. And we're in it. We're in it. We're in it for the next 2 years.
2: Wow.
0: So that's where I'm at. That's my manifest, is that my son gets through this. And I know I've heard your stories. Thank you for those who have sent it, who are in it, who are fighting the battle too. And all I can say is I'm in it now too, you know? And, I didn't want to bring down the show so much.
2: You didn't bring down the show, but I love that. I mean, we were talking about this off air, is that you go on a lacrosse trip.
0: Yeah.
2: And you're excited to have fun and see the Liberty Bell. And all of a sudden you're in ICU and they're like, your kid has cancer. And you're like, what? Like, what do you mean?
0: It,
2: like,
0: doesn't feel
2: crazy.
0: Real.
2: No,
0: it still doesn't feel real. We went to, we're actually going to Salt Lake. We're going to Primary Children's of Lehigh for our treatment. And just setting him up for chemo there was like, no. Yeah. No, not me. Yeah. I emcee the events where they said,
1: right.
0: You know, I raise money for the Ronald McDonald House. I'm not staying, which I was, by the way, in Philadelphia. I was staying at the Ronald McDonald House. Like, it's just like, this is not true. This is not real. But it is.
2: It
0: is. And it is. What sucks is it's not a quick thing.
2: Mm.
0: It's a long thing. And I was at church yesterday and I was talking to this woman who, she's in the middle of chemo and, you know, we were just chatting and she's like, I'm halfway through. And I'm like, you're only halfway. And she was telling me her hot timeline. And I'm like, oh my God, I don't want to do this.
2: Yeah.
0: I don't want to fight like this.
2: What is his plan? What is the landscape for his health?
0: Yeah. So 8 months of chemo and then maintenance for 2 years with scans. But the moment he has a fever or his platelets go down, or I mean, he's going to do blood tests constantly. We have home health. It pushes everything back.
2: Okay.
0: Every time there's like a disruption, it pushes back the process to where I don't know.
2: Okay.
0: I want my son to have a normal high school life, and I don't know if that's possible right now. And that's what's hard.
1: Yeah.
0: Yeah. So
2: it is nice that you said that he has responded so well.
1: Yeah.
2: That he was able
0: he
2: to fly home.
0: He has responded so well. Yes. No, there's so much positive. He is a strong kid, and he is a fighter. And I know in my heart my son's going to get through this.
2: Amen.
0: And I know it's going to be hard.
2: Yeah.
0: And I hate seeing him in pain.
2: Yeah.
0: And I hate seeing him nauseous. But and it's not going to take up the whole show because we've talked a lot about this. He doesn't want this to be his identity.
1: Yeah. Okay. Yeah.
0: And I get that.
2: Yeah.
0: Because this is going to be a blip for him. But it's a big part of our life right now.
2: Well, and it's so hard as a parent to see your child in pain.
0: Yes.
2: You would much rather go through it than to watch them. It's agonizing.
0: Yes.
2: Yeah.
0: But I will tell you, though, his favorite band's the Muskies. Jake's band.
2: Of course.
0: Everybody's and they did a post for him saying to our number one fan, and that made his day.
2: Aww.
0: Yeah. So it was really cool. And the messages, like, it really has lifted him up in such a way. So I want to thank everyone for helping out. What we'll do is we'll play a Bruno Mars song. We'll come back. We'll read your goals. We're going to get back to it. We'll set our intentions. We're going to keep going. We have Jake's prank phone call this hour. We'll still have some fun.
3: 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Next week.

0: Let's get to your goals with Manifest Monday, like this, saying, hey, hoping that my new Instagram will help my family keep our house.
1: Oh,
0: it's called at Road Raging with Sean. I have not gone to the Instagram. I'm hoping it's appropriate. I usually check them ahead of time.
2: I'm hoping that's not. That's
0: right, kind of stuff I like to Jess follow. Is like, all right, there we go. Manifesting that my grandbaby is born today.
3: Aww.
0: She's 10 days overdue, and mama is super uncomfortable.
2: I'm surprised they're letting her go 10 days over. I mean, seriously, now they're like, let's induce you a month before.
0: Right. I felt that way. I swear, they started inducing Ella. Ella was supposed to be due like on Christmas. Okay. And I don't think the doctor wanted to be there on Christmas.
2: That happens, dude.
0: Honestly.
2: That's real.
0: Yeah. I think they was like, hey, let's get this thing done.
2: Yeah.
1: Wow.
0: Manifest Monday update. We love when you update us on what's going on in your life. I made it through the first interview and the technical interview, software engineer, and I have an in-person interview Tuesday. I'm manifesting I get this job and it goes well.
2: Nice.
1: Nice, yeah.
2: That's a big deal to get the in-person, though.
0: Oh, yeah.
2: A lot of those interviews and resumes don't even make it to that step.
1: Yeah, exactly.
0: Was I reading how the hardest age right now is like, you know, like the teen jobs, they're gone. Like when you were like 17 and you're like, hey, go get the job. Like those are the jobs that aren't there anymore. So it's hard because that's summer, right? You get those first jobs.
1: Yeah.
0: I'm manifesting we find a campsite that won't catch fire so we can go camping for the 4th. The last two we plan to go are on fire.
1: Oh, my gosh.
0: I didn't even think about that.
2: Yeah.
0: But there is, I mean, so many fires out there right now. Actually, here's a text. I'm manifesting these fires get under control. My husband is out fighting them.
1: Oh, wow.
0: Oh my gosh.
1: Thank you.
0: Yeah. I'm crying right now with you, John, driving to work, crying in my car. I know I sprung that on Jess and Jake too, and I feel so bad.
2: Don't feel bad. It's life. And thank God you share that because it allows people to feel less alone

0: and what they're going through.
1: Yeah,
0: we need each other.
1: And there are listeners who are going through it, too. Yeah. They've been DMing me. Manifest Monday, manifesting that I find some extra cash for my kid's birthday. That is the truth. When everything's more expensive right now, yeah. Gas and groceries and life, and that extra money is what you would put to the side to buy that gift. What do you do?
0: I know. Foot pics. OnlyFans. I'm kidding.
2: John isn't.
1: I'm not.
0: I do have nice feet. It's my favorite part of my body.
1: I have hideous feet.
0: Do you?
1: And I'm telling you.
0: There's a market for that, too. Uh-huh,
1: I think there is.
0: Do
2: it's more interesting.
1: Let's go.
0: Let's do it.
2: It's about having interesting looking feet. You know? They tell a story.
1: They have character.
2: Uh-huh.
1: They've been through something.
2: They walk into a room. It grabs eyes.
0: Oh, yes. My. Oh, wow. I wasn't ready for that.
1: On Feet Finder, look for me.
0: Okay. I'll look for you right now. You know what? I manifested rain, and it was raining this morning when we were coming to the station. So I'm like, praise God for
1: that. That's awesome.
0: We need it.
2: It works.
1: Manifesting a good 4th of July pool party.
2: Nice. There you go.
0: What's the address?
1: Exactly.
0: We love pool parties.
1: Let's go. I see all your texts coming in. We'll read more. We'll sprinkle in through the rest of the show. They'll get into our podcast. Our podcast is back today, so search for John and Chantel on your favorite podcast platform. Jake, what do we have coming up?
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0: Chantel. I'm calling from J&C Flowers. 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

0: 866-1051-820. Good morning, John, Chantel, Jake. Jake is here. Chantel, she's on her honeymoon for one more week. Our friend Jess is hanging out in studio all week long.
1: Yeah.
0: Jess from the Frankie and Jess podcast, from the Jess Connection. Monday, actually, I should say through Thursday. Friday is the holiday for us here, right?
1: Right.
0: That's nice. I came back to a 4-day work week.
2: Smart.
1: Come on.
0: Not complaining. Jake, should we do it?
1: Let's talk what's trending. Well, let's go over the box office this weekend. Toy Story 5 holding strong at number one in its second weekend, making about $70 million, continuing a strong run that keeps it among the year's biggest hits. It was followed by the debut of Supergirl. Supergirl, the new installment from the DCU, the same universe as Superman, if you couldn't tell. It debuted with $38 million domestically, and that is considered a very soft opening for a superhero movie. Other holdovers rounded out the top tier. The horror movie Obsession is continuing to do well.
0: Did you see that yet?
1: Not yet.
0: Okay.
1: It's still on my list because like everyone's talking about
2: it. My son loved it.
0: Really?
2: And
0: yeah.
2: He's 18 and all his friends loved it. No thanks.
0: Is that for you?
2: I can't do scary, man.
1: Yeah. Well, it has done really well, especially it had a really low budget. But nothing is coming close to Toy Story 5. Have any of us seen it? I still haven't seen it. I feel like I'm too old now.
0: So Ella, my daughter, who's 12, she went and she said everyone in the audience was old.
1: Oh, okay. So I'm not too old for it?
0: No, it seems like it's not really the kid movie. It's the adult movie who grew up with.
1: Oh, okay.
0: Toy
1: so it's
0: Story.
1: My generation.
0: Yeah.
1: Oh, okay.
0: So
1: perfect.
0: You can go. No one will arrest you.
2: Oh, whatever. Right. Okay. Ella's 12. You turned 27 today.
1: Yeah.
2: Jake. So you're the old person to Ella.
1: I really am.
2: Yeah,
0: that's
2: the
0: truth.
1: I'm a geezer. What's going
2: Sorry.
1: On? In some local news, Salt Lake City is launching a new literary festival called Bookfest, which will debut this fall as a celebration of books, authors, and reading.
0: So it's Fan X for books?
1: Exactly.
2: Oh, cool.
1: Yeah, so the event has already secured several best-selling authors, including fantasy author Brandon Sanderson as a featured guest. Brandon Sanderson is a very big name,
0: okay,
1: especially here in Utah, for his fantasy books. Festival will include author talks, book signings, panel discussions, workshops, family-friendly activities. And, it's hoping to showcase Utah's strong literary community while attracting visitors from across the country.
0: The nerd in me really likes this.
2: Do you?
0: I like the idea of it. Like,
2: okay.
0: I don't know if I'm going.
1: Yeah.
0: But I like that people will be going to it.
1: Yeah.
2: Like Jake. He's probably the MC.
0: Yeah, exactly.
1: Oh, I can't wait. It's going to be awesome.
2: I wonder if we can bring a pillow and a blanket like when we were kids in school.
0: Just sit there.
2: Yeah. And just get cozy and read your book.
1: A reading marathon?
2: Let's do it.
1: I loved a reading marathon. There's nothing better. As you mentioned, today is my birthday, but not only is today my birthday, today is Mel Brooks' birthday, and he is turning 100 years old. That's right.
0: Dang.
2: I don't know if I want to live to 100, man. Heaven looks really cool, and I'm stoked to be there.
1: You don't need triple digits on you?
2: No.
1: Nah, yeah, well, he turned 100. Mel Brooks, the iconic director, actor, producer, writer of Blazing Saddles, Young Frankenstein, High Anxiety, Spaceballs, The Producers. Well, in honor of Mel Brooks, the American Film Institute honored him by rearranging their 100 Years, 100 Laughs list that it released back in 2000, and they put Blazing Saddles at number one
0: I'm
1: on the list,
0: yeah,
1: rather than Some Like It Hot, as it was originally listed.
0: Which, Some Like It Hot, the Marilyn Monroe.
1: Yes, and
2: I like that one.
1: Jack Lemmon.
2: Yeah.
1: It's Jack Lemmon and who else? I don't know.
0: Walter Matthau. I don't know.
1: So, yeah, somebody. It's good, but it's no Blazing Saddles. Harry Styles sparked some concern after lying down on stage during a concert at Wembley Stadium amid the UK's big heat wave over the weekend. Fans initially feared that maybe he had collapsed from the high temperatures. The moment occurred after he appeared to choke on some water while performing. He quickly recovered, however, finished the show, and later returned to perform again the following night. But people were definitely freaking out. Just a friendly reminder, stay hydrated,
2: yeah,
1: folks. Water,
0: well,
1: it's good for you.
0: It's so hot, not just like here, but globally right now. And I believe he was performing, you said, in London?
1: Yeah, Wembley Stadium.
0: Wembley Stadium, where it was 100-plus degrees.
1: Yeah.
0: And then if you're up on stage with those lights and the machines, like, I bet it was 120, like, good easily.
2: Call. And he's running around performing.
0: Honestly.
2: Yeah. At least he choked on water at 48 years old. I choke on my own spit. Perimenopause. That's true. It's so awkward.
1: Count your blessings, yeah. Mr. Styles. Yeah. And also, Ariana Grande. She was seen hanging out with her ex-boyfriend, Ricky Alvarez, in Austin during her birthday trip, which sparked some rumors that they might be rekindling their relationship. This comes after she broke things off with SpongeBob SquarePants, Ethan Slater.
0: Is this who she was married to?
2: I don't think so, man.
0: No.
2: She's had a lot of boyfriends, husbands. She gets bored easy, I think.
0: Honestly.
1: A source says that they were just spending time together as friends.
2: Oh, sure.
1: But isn't that how it starts?
2: Yeah, okay. Mm-hmm. Once you've seen each other naked, you're not just like spending time together as friends.
1: That's true. A great point. And that's what's trending.
0: All right, thank you, Jake. Hey, watch your phones. It's another Jake's Prank Phone Call. Kai the AI guy. It's all happening next, 5 minutes from now. First, though, Somber Mix 105.1.

0: Don't answer the phone.
1: Jake's prank phone call.
2: Hey, JJ.
3: Hey, how are you guys?
2: You know, we're doing okay. So who are we pranking today?
3: All right. Well, this might come back and bite me in the butt, but I am calling to prank my wife, Megan.
2: Okay.
3: We've got a family vacation coming up that she put together for us. I thought it would be funny to have Kai, the AI guy.
4: Kai. Oh, no.
2: Okay. Got a Kai request. Okay. give us some details on the family. Tell us about the vacation.
3: Yeah. So we are a family of five. My oldest is 11. Youngest is 6. So we are... We're right in the middle of the chaos there.
2: Yeah.
3: My wife found a little boutique hotel and booked a trip for us out to Colorado Springs.
2: Okay.
3: But she booked it through some like random website. I've never heard of it. So like maybe you can use that.
2: Is your is your wife into like finding those special places that
4: the excursions?
2: Yeah.
3: Oh yes.
2: Okay.
3: Oh yes, she is.
2: She a Pinterest wife? Why do you?
5: I've never heard of that. Is that a thing?
4: That's me.
5: A Pinterest wife.
2: Because Jen's the same way.
4: Everything is aesthetically pleasing.
2: Yeah, Jen plans vacations through Pinterest.
5: Okay.
2: Yeah. So I was feeling vibes. Is that how it is, JJ?
3: She has lots of Pinterest categories and pages that she pins things to. All that stuff. Yep. I don't know. I stay out of it.
2: okay.
3: Yes. Self-proclaimed Pinterest wife.
2: Mm-hmm. Jake, do you have enough to go?
5: I think probably, yeah. Okay. So we're staying in Colorado Springs at a boutique hotel.
3: Correct. Yep.
5: You got a Pinterest wife? Let's have some fun.
2: Okay. Let's just get the number off air, and we will call up your wife next.

0: Mix 105.1, John, Chantel, Jake. We're doing another Jake's prank phone call. Been talking to JJ. JJ's wife, Megan, has planned an amazing family vacation for this summer.
1: So thoughtful.
0: A Pinterest vacation, found a boutique hotel, did some kind of weird website to book this whole thing. They're going to Colorado Springs. But uh-oh, they have a problem. Mm. And I think they need Kai, the AI guy's help.
2: Hello?
3: Hi, I'm Kai, your AI-powered travel assistant. Am I speaking with customer Megan?
2: Yes.
3: Great. Our database shows you have an upcoming booking in Colorado Springs. Does this sound right?
2: Yes.
3: Great. It's almost time for a vacay. But first, we have some important information regarding your upcoming trip.
2: Okay.
3: According to our system, your reservation is booked for 5 people, including children. However, some guests find that their experience is more enjoyable without the presence of adolescents. Would you like me to remove your children from your reservation?
2: No, thank you. No.
3: Great! We'll remove your children from your booking.
2: No, this isn't
3: just a getaway. It's a full-blown romantic excursion.
2: No.
3: Nice!
2: No, stop. Go back. No.
3: Colorado Springs is home to breathtaking natural landscapes, including the Garden of the Gods, a spectacular free public park featuring towering, jagged, red rock formations set against the backdrop of snow-capped mountains. Would you like to purchase a rock?
2: Purchase a rock?
3: Rock purchased. Your exclusive souvenir will be included in your itemized bill. Now that's what I call rock and roll.
2: I don't want a rock. Stop.
3: I'm sorry, I didn't catch that. Did you say, purchase another rock?
2: No, I did not. Human, please. No more AI. Human.
3: Great! Second rock purchased. You're not just a tourist, you're a rock star. Get it?
2: Oh, my God. Yes, I get it. Please stop with the rock puns. Can I speak with a real human, please?
3: To be connected with a customer service representative, please press 1. Hi, I'm Kai, your AI-powered travel assistant. How can I help you today?
2: I'm pressing 1.
3: Please press 1.
2: I'm pressing 1. Why is it not working?
3: Please stop pressing 1. I'm working on it.
2: Excuse me?
3: Benjamin Franklin once said, "He that can have patience can have what he will." So please, give it a rest.
2: No! You give it a rest. I don't want to talk to a bot anymore. This is so stupid. You called me.
3: Would you like to be transferred to a customer representative?
2: Yes.
3: Connecting.
2: Thank God.
0: Hello?
2: Yes. Hi. I've been on the phone with your stupid chatbot for 15
0: yeah,
2: minutes.
0: Yeah, 1 sec. Please hold.
3: Hi, I'm Kai, your AI-powered travel assistant.
2: No.
0: Let's just stop.
4: Oh, my gosh.
0: Hi, Megan. My name is John. You were talking to Jake, not Kai. Chantel's here. We're a morning radio show. We're right here in town. We're on Mix 105.1. It's not just us. JJ, your husband, asked us to call you and just have some fun. I think Chantel, more than anyone, is upset.
4: I am just, like, stunned at the theatrics that went on this week with Kai.
2: He knows I hate those AI chatbots.
5: Don't we all, Megan?
0: Hey, your trip sounds like so much fun, though. Like, have a good time. Enjoy Colorado Springs, okay?
2: Oh, my God. Thank you, guys.
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12: We're talking firework ban today. So if you have been out of town, we've had a few fires around Utah, huge fires. And the governor came out and said, you know what? We got to stop this. And one way we can be safe is to not have people buying fireworks at the local fireworks stand and just firing them off in front of their house. In fact, 10 years ago, I had a neighbor, he was shooting off stuff. It hit my bush, caught my bush on fire.
13: Really?
12: Yeah.
13: Wow.
12: And so let me tell you, It can happen.
13: It really can.
12: Firework ban, for it or against it? Where are we at, Jake?
13: 91% of people say they are for the firework ban. 9% say they are against it.
12: We got a text. I'm against the ban. Okay, you're against the ban. Why? The person says, I want to make the decision not to light them. You shouldn't have to. Okay, so I get it. I get what they're saying. They're saying they don't like the government telling them.
13: They don't want
12: them,
13: being told what to do.
12: They're not going to do it, but they want it to be from them, not from the government.
14: Okay, totally makes sense, but there's people that need to be told no because they don't get it.
12: Right. No, I'm glad you're responsible, but there's just so many people who aren't, and even with the ban, you know there's going to be fireworks everywhere.
14: Oh, yeah.
13: And it seems like people, I don't know, Facebook and Facebook comments are a terrible place. If you want to see some of the world's worst, you go there. You go to the Facebook comment section, and so many people are just like, I'm going to light off fireworks out of spite. Oh, screw you, governor. And it's like, maybe let's think about it before we set the mountain on fire, you know, because it's not where he lives, you know, maybe that's right. Where your neighbor lives.
12: Head over to Instagram and vote on today's hot topic. We'll follow up next hour at the end of the show. Okay, I went downstairs to get Jess this morning.
13: Yeah.
12: And I saw her license plate and I want to talk about it. Okay. Next.
15: Time stood still, just like a photograph you made me feel. Like this will last forever, looking in your eyes.

0: Smith, 851 Mix 1051. Good morning, John, Chantel, Jake. Jake is here. Chantel is on her honeymoon in Indonesia. And while she's out, we have our friend Jess filling in from the Frankie and Jess podcast, from the Jess Connection.
1: Sure. Whatever
0: experience
1: works. Connection.
0: Connection. I don't know why I all of a sudden was saying experience.
1: I am an experience friend.
0: Yeah, maybe that's why. I've been experiencing Jess this morning. It. So, you know, since Jess is hanging out this week, she doesn't have like a normal parking pass. So I'm like, hey, or a key to get into the building.
1: Right.
0: And we're the first ones here. So I'm like, hey, just park next to the studio. I'll come down and I'll let you in. And so I came down this morning before the show and I grabbed you and I noticed something interesting about your car, Jess.
1: That it's a hot black Atlas from Volkswagen South Town. Yes.
0: I did notice that. And I said, that is a good looking car. I love it. Of course. No, I noticed your license plate.
1: Yeah.
0: It's not just a generic one. You decided to go with a one that you chose.
2: Oh, you got a custom?
1: I know I'm that person.
2: Okay.
0: I'm that person. It says Mrs. Ferg.
1: It does.
2: Mrs. Ferg.
0: Yeah. Jess's last name's Ferguson.
2: Right.
1: Don't give me that look, Jake.
2: Wow.
0: I'm just curious. Was
2: there, I'm learning so much.
1: Oh, I'm dying.
0: Was there like a, did you have other options?
1: Yes. Or did you can't do it. Oh, or gosh, I've almost peed this morning. I just about farted. You know you can't make me laugh that hard, dude.
0: Oh. How long have you had Mrs. Ferg as your license plate?
1: Couple years.
0: Couple years?
1: Couple years. Well, my husband's
0: Please
1: car,
0: tell me his says Mr. Ferg.
2: It's Please. Not-
1: just says Ferg.
0: Okay.
1: Just Ferg.
2: Okay.
1: And he's, you know, he's always been a big softball guy. He goes by Ferg. That's his name.
0: Yeah.
1: So, you know, in case we forget our names, they're on the back of our cars.
2: Yeah, yeah.
1: So then I thought, you know, I wanted the black plate when it came out because I have a black on black Atlas. And I was like, cool. That would be sick.
2: Yeah.
1: And so I didn't want to just get a random number. And I was like, oh, if he's Ferg, I'll do Mrs. Ferg. And we've been together for a long time. So I was like, it was a cute little tip of my hat to my man.
2: Yeah.
0: Ferg 1, Ferg 2. Makes sense to me.
1: Yeah.
0: Mrs. Ferg, it's a bold choice.
1: Is it bold? Like what? Tell me, what am I missing?
0: I just feel like,
1: it's been a long time. We've been together forever.
0: It's like getting a tattoo.
1: Oh, shoot.
2: It is.
1: I knew it. You were going there.
2: Yeah. Dangerous.
0: When you get a matching license plate, I don't know.
1: Yeah, that you know what? That's valid. We've been through so much. I'm like, at this point, I don't think anything can break it. And I don't want to put that out there.
0: I know.
1: But we have come through some fires.
0: I hear ya.
2: Do people ever assume that it's like Fergie?
0: Oh.
1: I always do love Fergalicious. I always love Fergie. And I always wanted that to be my on-air name.
2: Oh, yeah.
1: But it wasn't. And so I love Fergie. And it was like Stacey Ferguson, right, is her real name.
0: Yeah.
1: And so when I was coming up in radio, oh, yay.
2: I thought her name was Fergie. I just thought it was Fergie, you know.
1: She's Stacey Ferguson.
0: Yeah. Huh.
1: But I've always loved Fergie, and we were kind of in the scene at the same time. And so people are like, no, maybe not Fergie, you know, top 40 station.
0: Right.
1: But yeah, I love Mrs. Ferg.
0: Did you ever have a program director, a boss in radio, try to change your name?
1: No.
0: Wow.
1: Not really. I know. But that's pretty uncommon.
0: Yeah.
1: Usually they try and change your name. What about you?
0: I had one.
1: Okay.
0: And I've never liked it because I'm not smart enough to respond to a second name. So I'm like, you just got to keep it with my name, John. And when I first got here to Utah, I was on a country station.
1: Yeah.
0: And the program director there was like, you know, John,
2: it just doesn't sound right.
0: John,
2: you know?
0: Watkins isn't show busy enough.
2: No. Where's the draw?
0: And I was like, okay. And he's like, today, and from now on, you're Zach Evans.
1: Oh, geez.
0: And I was like, I'm what? And he's like, you're Zach Evans. And that lasted for maybe 2 weeks. Oh. And I went back to him like, I can't do this. I'm sorry. I can't be like, hey, it's Zach. I'm not. I don't know how to do this.
1: I feel like John Watkins sounds a little country to me. I'm sorry, but
2: Watkins is a good showbiz name.
1: Yeah.
2: Like, that's weird. Just like, it's solid.
0: Is Zach Evans that much better of a name?
2: No.
1: Was that when Zach Brown came out? Is that why?
0: It actually was.
1: I knew it.
0: Yeah.
1: Yeah.
2: So funny.
0: I wanted to be called Mrs. Ferguson.
2: Really?
1: Just go by Fergie.
0: But go by Fergie.
2: Who's taken?
0: Yes. All right, coming up, it's been a second. I've got a brand new pickup line at 9. Here's Olivia Dean.

0: Tame Impala, Dracula Mix 1051. Good morning, John, Chantel, Jake. So, Jess, what I do on right around 9 o'clock, I need to explain this to you first.
1: You do. You really
0: do. You don't just run over to HR. I try to help out those who maybe are struggling in their dating life. And I give them a pickup line to use. Oh. They can drop it in someone's DM. They could use it in person if they want.
2: Okay.
0: It's like my public service.
2: Oh, look at you. Yeah, big heart.
0: Exactly.
1: This is what our tax dollars are paying for.
2: I love it. I'm here for it.
1: Uh-huh.
2: Oh, my. I'm overdressed.
0: So you just walk up to someone and you go, hey, girl, you red, white, and blew me away.
1: Oh.
0: I'm John. And you get the digits.
1: That's how you do it.
0: That's how it works. Uh-huh. It's very easy to do.
2: Yeah, after they stop dying of laughter and walk away.

0: She's maybe not single anymore. Ariana Grande, Mix 1051. You said she's dating her former backup dancer who she dated before?
1: Ricky Alvarez.
2: Yeah. I think she even wrote a song about him. She's like, I wrote a song about him, but he still has my back. I'm like, oh, I bet. I'm just kidding.
0: It's John, Chantel, Jake. Chantel's out for her honeymoon. Jess from the Frankie and Jess podcast. The Jess Connection is in studio, and the FIFA World Cup has been going on.
1: Yeah.
0: I'm curious, Jake, you grew up playing soccer.
1: Yes, and let me tell you, this is the first time in my adult life I have been, like, tuning into sports, like, by my own volition, like, on my own TV.
0: So you're telling me, like, on a Monday night in the fall, you're not turning on Monday Night Football?
1: No, not really. It's just not who I am.
0: Yeah.
1: But I'll tell you what, like, every afternoon, I check to see if there's a game on. If there is, I'm watching it.
0: Really?
1: I don't care who it is. I don't care if it's Czechia. I don't care if it's Bosnia. Thank you very much. I am, like, here for every game, even the crappy ones. They're fun. It's just a good time.
0: Jess, have you been watching the...
2: Not really.
0: No.
2: My man is from Houston. It's Astros all the time.
0: Oh, okay.
2: And then if the Astros aren't playing and there's not something with golf, then maybe he'll turn on the World Cup. And I played soccer for

0: one season, allergic to grass in Arizona. Mm. Oh. It was not a good year.
1: No.
0: It was not. It was not a good story. But yeah. This is what is so crazy to me, because my son's played all these sports, mm-hmm. but he doesn't like to watch them on TV either. Mm. What is that, dude? Jake, you just brought that up. People that play sports
2: yeah.
0: but won't even watch the sport on TV that they play. I don't get it.
3: I don't know. And I truly, like, I have never been, like, super into, I don't know, I'm a theater kid. You know me. I'm a theater kid. I like playing video games. I like doing music. I'm just not, like, I like going to sports games. You know, I'll go to a basketball game. It's a yeah. lot of fun. But I just haven't really had much interest in watching it on the TV. But for some reason, the reason... I watched Ted Lasso like a month or two yeah. ago.
1: That does help.
3: And yeah. honestly, that gets you in the soccer spirit.
0: That's true.
3: It's like, yeah, I want to be a footballer, a real footballer.
1: We're in round 32. So up until now, it's been like a point system to
3: yeah.
1: see who makes it into this. Now, if you lose, you're out.
3: Yeah, this is okay. it.
1: So now this is like when the games get exciting.
0: Elimination.
1: Yeah, exactly. And Team USA plays Wednesday, which is July 1st, 6 p.m. against Bosnia.
3: Yeah.
1: And I saw that the stadium, America First Stadium, is doing like a whole, like a watch party.
3: Yeah, they've had yeah. a couple watch parties.
1: Oh, they have? Okay.
3: Yeah,
1: okay.
3: For a Team USA.
1: Yeah.
3: Fun. Yeah, it's pretty awesome.
1: What's crazy is I left the day the World Cup began.
3: You did?
1: Philip, because I was sitting at the hotel in Philadelphia watching the opening ceremonies.
3: Yeah.
1: And now we're at round 32.
3: Isn't that crazy?
1: Yeah. I've watched a lot because it was just on in like the hospital.
3: Uh-huh.
1: But it was so random because it wouldn't be Team USA playing. It'd be like Canada versus Ecuador.
3: Yeah.
1: And I'd be watching it and into it.
3: And it's entertaining. It's great games. It's the world's best.
1: I know, but I would like the score to be higher.
3: Well, sir,
0: does that bother you?
1: I would like a little bit more to have. I know that's soccer, but I could use a little bit more.
3: Certainly, but I'll tell you what. I saw, I don't remember who it was, but there was a game that was 7-1, and you don't want to watch that either. That's not fun for anybody.
0: True.
1: All right, Jake, what do we have coming up?
3: I want to talk about an animal that's on the run.
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0: Justin Bieber, Mix 1051. Good morning, John, Chantel, Jake. One of the stories that I was watching on the news sitting at the hospital there in Philadelphia was one about Gracie the giraffe. Are the two of you familiar with Gracie the giraffe?
1: Oh, she's so cute.
2: I've not met Gracie.
0: Oh my gosh. Gracie the giraffe is a 3-year-old, 1,200-pound giraffe.
2: Oh, wow. Okay.
0: Who made headlines everywhere. Gracie escaped from the Cedar Hollow Ranch in Texas. Where your husband's from Houston?
1: He is.
0: He's from Houston? Which I didn't know there was a giraffe sanctuary in Texas. I didn't know that.
1: They do a lot of weird stuff there,
0: okay,
1: man.
0: Okay.
1: Yeah, just to be nice.
0: They and there was a 2-week search for a giraffe.
1: Wow.
0: You would think it would be easier to find, you know, a giraffe.
2: Yeah. They're fairly large creatures. Yeah.
1: She's
2: yeah.
1: 10 feet tall.
0: Right. She couldn't hide. And there'd be like footage and they're like, okay, we think we have a drone shot. And there'd be a drone shot flying by of a giraffe just wandering around like in the desert. And I'm like, okay, we think that's Gracie. I'm like, wait, there's more than one giraffe?
2: That's not our giraffe.
0: Gracie escaped by reaching up to eat tree limbs at the edge of the property. And I guess walked on the other side of the gate. How that happens, I don't know.
2: Wow.
0: Yeah. And then started like walking through this rugged terrain of the county, which made it even harder to trap her and get her back.
1: Aww.
2: Interesting.
0: Yeah, she was like a mountain goat.
2: Wow, yeah.
1: She does look like that on the aerial shot.
0: Yeah, the aerial shots are crazy.
1: She's like, oh no, they found me.
0: I don't know. There was a bunch of memes of her like riding rides.
1: Oh, geez.
0: Like people like photoshopped her into like
2: she's was like a Six Flags.
0: Yeah,
1: that's funny.
0: Like oh, I found her, and there yeah. she was at SeaWorld, like hanging out. So she was spotted by the aerial photo. They ended up being able to get her, and she has a safe return. Here, in fact, are the owners talking about it?
3: We have located her. She's fat and happy and safe. She just decided to go on a little fling, and had a bit of a catch me if you can attitude there for a minute. But we've located her, she's safe, and we will be happy to update everybody at the Welcome Home Gracie party.
2: Wow.
1: How fun is Texas? Can I just tell you, my sister-in-law actually is a giraffe keeper.
2: What?
1: In
2: really?
1: Houston. So it's a private club.
0: Okay.
1: And they have all these different animals. So my sister-in-law, like, excuse me, her animals there are her children.
0: Yeah.
1: So she is in the giraffe, and they do birthday parties, and I've been there, and you get to feed them and play with them. It's really fun. So seriously, it happens in Texas. Somebody could lose a giraffe. Just so you know.
0: You're telling me
1: there's
0: more than one giraffe sanctuary.
1: Yeah, there's a lot. Giraffes are huge in Texas. Everything's bigger in Texas, John. They got everything. That.
2: Giraffes are huge everywhere, to be fair. They're tall creatures.
1: Yeah. Not tall enough to find for 2 weeks.
2: Yeah, no, that's crazy.
1: So weird.
0: Oh, yeah. Go watch the footage. It's fantastic.
1: That's cool.
0: All right, coming up next. Are we still doing the Dirty at 9:30?
2: Yeah. Let's do it.
0: Okay, we're going to do the Dirty at 9:30 in just 6 minutes. So hang out. First, though, Bruno Mars, Mix 1051.

0: 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It's time for the Dirty at 9:30.
1: You ain't dirty. You ain't here to party.
0: Okay, the Dirty at 9:30 works like this. The three of us, myself, I'm John, Jake, and Jess, who's in studio today, we all have a story we want to share with you, but only one of us will get that opportunity. Who chooses? You do. You get to pick the news by texting 844-649-1051. So, Jake, headline number one.
2: Florida man is the Walter White of this retirement community.
0: Okay. Jess, headline number two.
3: Strawberry shortcake is back with a vengeance.
0: Ooh. And I have headline number three. When asked if he's a drug dealer, Florida man says, yes. Yes, I am.
2: Oh.
0: Yeah.
2: Owns it.
0: Right. Which story interests you? You've got 3 minutes to vote.
2: 844-649-1051.
0: Here's Alex Warren.
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0: 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Good morning. It is Monday. 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
1: You ain't dirty. You ain't here to party.
0: We're doing the Dirty at 9:30, where you choose the story that we tell on the radio. The other two get deleted, never to be told again. Jake, your headline was...
2: Florida man is the Walter White of his retirement community.
0: Jess, you had the headline...
3: Strawberry Shortcake is back with a vengeance.
0: And I had the headline, when asked if he's a drug dealer, Florida man says, yeah, yes I am. Let's see some of the votes here. I will say this. The amount of people who have been excited about you on the radio with us today, yeah. Jess,
3: oh, wow.
0: Has been insane.
2: The landslide?
0: Jake, we didn't get one vote.
2: Dang.
0: And I don't want to spoil who's going to win here, but let me tell you, it's not us.
2: Really?
3: No, nice. Thanks.
0: Here we go. Oh.
3: Strawberry Shortcake always wins, people.
0: That's
3: you always bet on Strawberry Shortcake. Okay, whether it's the food or the character. So this 84-year-old man in Florida is suing Waffle House. I guess he got distracted by the Strawberry Shortcake waffle. He tripped. He fell. And he's pretty messed up. He's 84.
0: Oh.
3: And he's suing them because he said this curb was abnormally high and that's why he fell face first into the pavement. I think it's cool he's 84 and he's out and about.
0: Yes.
3: Sure. Getting his waffle on.
0: Yes.
3: But all of us trip. I mean, especially at 84, like, is that a, come on, is that a question? You're going to be tripping.
0: But yeah. What was with this Strawberry Shortcake waffle to get his attention in such a way?
3: It's mesmerizing.
2: It's that good?
3: It's that good. Like it was in the window. He saw it. He wanted it. He
0: obviously,
3: tripped. Yeah.
0: Like it's a waffle.
3: Well, it's limited edition.
0: Oh,
3: so he was trying to hurry.
2: You don't understand.
0: Come on, people. Okay. All right, coming up, we're going to check in with the Hot Topic one last time. We're going to see your thoughts on this firework ban, if you're for it or you're against it.
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0: Bruno Mars and Risk It All Mix 105.1. John, Chantel, Jake. Jake is here. Chantel's out on her honeymoon. Yeah. And we've got Jess from the Frankie and Jess podcast, from Jess Connection podcast, who's going to be hanging out with us all this week.
1: Woohoo!
0: Woohoo indeed. Let's go back to the hot topic one last time. That's the poll that's over there on Instagram.
2: That's right. And today we're talking about fireworks. Are you for or against this new firework ban? It was instated by Governor Cox in regards to, you know, the insane wildfires that our state is having. Well, John, 91% of people are for the firework ban. 9% are against it.
0: Suzanne says, too many fires already in a week time window, starting with a huge fire in Eureka.
2: Yeah, and it's just nasty. Like, last week, it was so gross just walking around downtown Salt Lake. It was like I was smoking a cigar everywhere.
1: Yeah, like a pack of cigs.
2: Yeah.
0: Other DMs we got today. Kelly says, happy birthday, Jake. It's Jake's birthday.
2: 27. Thank you. Appreciate it.
0: You're awesome. You add so much to the show. Love your prank phone calls.
2: Thanks.
0: And the word of the day, enjoy your day.
2: Oh, shucks. Thanks.
0: What is the... No plans.
2: No plans today.
0: No plans for your birthday.
2: No, I don't want to plan something for myself. You know what I mean? I feel like I can't.
0: I don't
2: But
0: know.
2: I feel like if I don't, then no one will.
0: Well, you do have a girlfriend.
2: Yeah, but that's a lot of pressure to put on her, isn't it?
1: No, it's kind of what we do.
0: Yeah.
1: It's what the girls do.
2: Perfect.
1: You're at least going to dinner tonight, right?
2: Yeah, okay. I think.
0: Where are you going?
2: I don't know.
0: You don't know, or you don't want me to know?
2: I don't know, John. I wish I knew.
1: Well, you did birthday dinner, like you said, what, last night?
2: Yeah, I had dinner with my family last night. That was great.
1: Okay.
0: Jess, the amount of DMs we have of people just saying how good it is to hear your voice on the radio.
2: Seriously.
0: The Pineapple just sent a DM saying, this is so awesome. Great to see you back, John. Love seeing Jess. Turn on the radio. Heard her voice. I knew instantly it was her.
1: Thank you.
0: So that's
1: feels good. It's very surreal. It's very surreal.
0: I bet.
1: Yeah.
0: Yeah.
1: Yeah, it's been over 3 years since I've stepped foot in a radio station.
0: Oh, my gosh.
1: Wow. Yeah. It's really crazy.
0: But you're doing the podcast.
1: Yes.
0: Still.
1: Yeah.
0: But it is different.
1: It is different.
0: It's way, like a whole different vibe. And actually, Chantel and I went and did the podcast with you and Frankie.
1: Yeah, we got to research that this summer.
0: Yeah. And it's in Frankie's house.
1: Yes.
0: So the whole idea of sitting on a couch in someone's house and like doing this show.
1: Is different.
0: It's very different.
1: Yeah.
0: Than being in this building where you feel, you know, the sales team keeps staring through the windows.
1: Like
0: it's just
1: that's
0: a little,
1: funny.
0: It's a little bit different.
1: Yeah.
0: Yeah. Jill also want to make sure, Jill sent a DM saying how good she is, glad she is that you're here. So,
1: oh, thank
0: isn't that
1: you,
0: nice?
1: Friend. Yeah.
0: Well, before we go, let's get to this right here. I got to remember, it's been a few days. Here it is.
2: There you go.
3: Things that make you.
2: Things
3: that make you.
0: Oh. We got to leave you with a fun fact that you can share around the dinner table tonight.
2: I've had no fun facts for 2 weeks, John.
0: You haven't been doing this?
2: No, they've all been horrible, morbid facts. Nothing fun about them.
1: You are 27 now.
0: I know.
2: Exactly.
0: I did feel bad because I had this family emergency with Liam right during Chantel's, like literally right during Chantel's wedding.
1: Yeah.
0: And I found it so interesting on our socials because we talked about how we both wanted to share our, you know, our life story and what's going on. But one is like Chantel's wedding and she's getting dressed and she's dancing, you know,
1: she's
0: and,
1: gorgeous.
0: And the next one's just like me sobbing next to Liam. Like it was a really weird bipolar week for the Mix Instagram page.
2: Yeah, it was.
0: You know what I mean? It was strange.
1: I felt bad for your boss too, because I can't imagine having your morning show. You got one who's like getting married and going on a honeymoon, and then you have your other guy who you're concerned for his family and his son. I mean, to be pulled in those different, the grief and the joy.
0: Oh, my gosh.
1: And holding them together, you know?
0: The company mailed me a whole broadcasting equipment.
1: No way.
0: Because we thought we were going to be there for 4 weeks.
2: So did they actually send it out to you?
0: They sent it to the Ronald McDonald House.
2: Oh, wow.
0: Yeah. Which, by the way, I had to ship back because it was too big. It was expensive.
1: Did you have to pay for that?
0: I had to pay for that.
2: So you lost on this deal?
0: Yes.
1: Oh, my gosh. Oh.
0: I was like,
2: thanks a lot.
1: Yeah.
0: Yeah, it was a huge, heavy box of recording equipment.
2: How thoughtful.
0: All right, here's your fun fact. There's the 4 second rule. Are you familiar with it?
2: Like food drops on the ground?
0: The 4 second rule is the amount of time the average internet user will wait for a page to load before leaving and going to another site.
1: Oh my gosh.
0: 4 seems generous.
2: Yeah.
0: I don't know
2: like
0: anymore.
2: Like while you're looking at a loading screen?
0: Yeah.
2: Okay.
0: Like, listen, back in dial-up, I had patience, but nowadays...
1: That's true.
2: Clippity-cloppy.
0: Yeah. highs, lows. This is kind of where we reflect on the show, Jess. We think of anything good or bad that happened. Jake, what's your high?
2: John, I can't tell you how happy I am that you're back.
0: Missed you, buddy.
2: Seriously, it's such a relief that you are home early. I know that, like, the projected return date was like mid-July.
0: Yeah, it was.
2: And so the fact that you guys are home now is like such a relief.
0: Thanks, buddy.
2: I know that it's a long road ahead, but like, really glad to have you here. Really glad to have you here, Jess. This is awesome. I have listened to you and John like a lot of my life. So this is like a really crazy crossover episode where it's like the Jimmy Timmy Power Hour and I'm living like a dream. You know,
4: so
2: it kind of feels it's really surreal. So
0: yeah.
2: I'm just glad to not be alone like I was for the last 2 weeks. It was lonely. It was weird.
0: The amount of DMs I got from people just saying how great you did, though.
2: Well,
0: honestly,
2: I appreciate
0: listeners
2: that.
0: Gave you nothing but love.
2: Well, thank you.
0: Jess, thoughts on the show? Your first day here. You're going to be here all week, but highs, lows?
1: You guys are awesome.

0: love that it's your birthday today. That is super special. So happy 27.
1: Thank you.
0: And I'm just glad you're home, John.
2: Yeah.
0: I'm glad you're home. Thank you. I'm glad that the treatments, he's responding well, and you have so much love and the community. I mean, this is, it's biblical, man.
2: It is.
0: We're in community to do life together through the highs and the lows and the tears and the smiles. And that's, you're living life right now.
2: I will say about our company has been so good. Like, are they, in no way was I forced to come back today. Like, they were like, take as much time as you want. I wanted to come. I wanted to do this. I wanted to have fun. And and also I wanted to talk to our listeners because they have been so supportive. Yeah. So honestly, this was my choice and my family's choice, and I'm glad I'm here. So, oh, Jake, we got to get you out of here.
3: Oh, yeah.
2: I just realized that.
3: Oh, my gosh.
2: I'm just
3: blabbing. Oh, it's a make your day Monday.
2: Okay, so what does that mean?
3: Okay, so it's a Make Your Day Monday brought to you by America First.
2: Yes.
3: I have tickets to Salt Lake Bees and Ogden Raptors. Right now, I'm going to take the mix van over to International Peace Gardens. Okay, so I'm going to be there probably like 10:15, 10:20. Okay. It's first come, first serve. It's Where's Waldo, but Waldo has tickets. Come find me, get your tickets, Make Your Day Monday brought to you by America First. It's going to be awesome.
2: What was this? Where?
0: The Peace Gardens.
3: The International Peace Gardens in Salt Lake. Keep up, John.
0: It's beautiful.
2: I've never been here.
0: I had never been there until we had a photographer that was like, great place to do family photos. They're really, it's a cool garden.
2: Really?
0: It's an experience.
3: So come look at a cool garden. Come get some free tickets and shake my freaking hand.
2: All right, go find Jake. That does it for us. Bye-bye.

number one for all the hits here at Mix 1051. Hey, it's Justin Taylor in the door just after 10 o'clock. And for Chantel, still on the honeymoon this week. Who knows where she is in the world? Somewhere, but you got to follow her on her socials to find out where. I got tickets to the Yours Always Music Festival coming up here at 10:20. So stick around. That is on the way because Sabre is one of the headliners. Here's Back to Friends.

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Hey, it's Justin. So I got a keyword to text in to win tickets to go to the Yours Always Music Festival, which is Benson Boone and Somber. 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

number one for all the hits here at Mix 105.1. Got to say what's up to Stacy and Vineyard. Thank you so much for listening to us today while you're working. I got to say, I know it's a busy week. We're trying to prepare for a holiday coming up, so we got to squeeze 5 days into 4, and sometimes it's not easy.

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Hey, it's Justin Taylor and Bri Chantel, who's still out on her honeymoon. 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

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Hey, it's Justin Taylor in for Chantel this week. Also got to say hi to Mindy and Donable. Thank you so much for making us a part of your day. It's Bruno. It's new music. Here's Risk It All.

0: And if your playlist has been screaming for a weekend like this, listen up. Yours Always Music Festival is coming to the Utah State Fairground October 2nd and 3rd with Benson Boone.
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Number one for all the hits here at Mix 105.1. So the wedding's supposed to be going down on Friday. I guess we'll find out if there's pictures everywhere. Taylor, I knew it. 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
1: They say the holy water's watered down, and this town's lost its faith. Our colors will fade eventually, so if our time is running out, day after day, we'll make the mundane a masterpiece. Oh my, my, oh my, my love, I take one look at you, you're taking me out.

It's number one for all the hits here at Mix 105.1. Justin Taylor in for Chantel honeymooning this week. Have you guys heard of the term funflation? Meaning that everything that is now fun has gotten super expensive. Movie tickets, concert tickets, yeah, funflation, it's a thing.

Number one for all the hits here at Mix 105.1. Hey, it's Justin. Thanks so much for spending the workday with us. Got to say hey to Heather working away in Magna. Thank you so much for making Mix a part of your workday. Here's Gracie Abrams now with That's So True. I could go on.

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Number one for all the hits, Red Mix 105.1. Hey, it's Justin in for Chantel, who should be back this upcoming week, okay? So she's out now through the 4th of July, back in studio coming up on Monday. Somber, next chance to win tickets, keyword coming up at 2:20.

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Hey, it's Justin Taylor in for Chantel all this week. She should be back on Monday. Right now it's Miles Smith. Stargazing here at Mix 105.1.

Number one for all the hits here at Mix 105.1. I think it's one of the shows that we're most excited to go to, just like Jenna Millcreek. She said that she was also to go see Olivia Dean at the Maverick Center. You're so easy on Mix 105.1. I could be.

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1: It's number one for all the hits here at Mix 105.1. Hey, it's Justin. I'm done for the day. Dylan's coming up next. Have a fantastic rest of your guys this day. Remember, he's got Moana tickets at 3 o'clock today. So if you want to go out to the screen, you'd be listening at 3 to the question of the day. Here's Samba with Home Record.

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Are you excited about the new Moana movie that's coming out? I got a family four-pack of tickets. You'll win shortly after 3 o'clock with my question of the day. Four-pack of tickets to the advanced screening of Moana next Wednesday. Hang out. 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

0: The question of the day for a Monday. 60% of single Utahns say they're not getting a date, or I should say a second date, if they do this. 60% of single Utahns say they're not getting a second date if they do this. 844-649-1051. Tickets to our advanced screening of Moana next Wednesday, July 8th. 60% of single Utahns say they're not getting a second date if they do this. 844-649-1051. Colin Wynn with my question of the day. Good luck.
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0: All right, 60% of Utah singles say you're not getting a second date if this happens on the first. 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
0: That's not it. 844-649-1051. Tickets are premiere of Moana. 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

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So if our time is running out, day after day, we'll make the mundane a masterpiece. Oh my, my, oh my, my love, I take one look at you, you're taking me out.

0: the question of the day on Mix 105.1. 60% of Utah singles say if this happens on a first date, you're not getting a second one. Jesse and Layton.
1: Eating off the plate.
2: Yeah. 60% of Utah singles say if a person eats off their plate, they're not getting a second date.
1: That's true. Unless it's offered.
2: Right. Unless it's offered.
0: Family four-pack to our advanced screening of Moana next Wednesday, July 8th. All right.
1: Thank you, Dylan. Here's the

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Mix 1051. Just when I-

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Did you see it? Did you like it? 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Do you give it a thumbs up? 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

0: All right, Supergirl was number two in the box office over the weekend. 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Mix 105.1. Did you like it? Did you hate it? Chad and Murray.
1: I give it a thumbs up, and she kind of gets to do what Superman would never do, you know? Superman would never kill anyone or be that aggressive.
0: Right.
1: But Supergirl's kind of different, you know? And she's not afraid to hold back. That's something that Superman always does, is hold back, you know?
0: So it was violent.
1: Extremely violent, especially when you throw a Lobo in, then you're going to have some extreme violence.
0: All right, 844-649-1051. Did you like Supergirl over the weekend? 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
0: 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What kind of jewelry do rabbits wear? 14 karat gold. Get it? 14 karat gold? 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That's good, rabbits. 14 karat gold?
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